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3: A partly cloudy day today with light winds, a top of 25 degrees and down to 10 degrees tonight.
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0: Toto, all part of your feel-good workday on Zinc 96. How you doing? It's Marnie. Well, with all the World Cup gear going on at the moment, social and local football, women's social soccer is happening every Thursday night. Putting a shout-out, the Gympie United Football Club are running their fabulous session again next term. No experience needed. Everyone 15 years and over, welcome. Thursday night for 6 weeks. Just get in touch with the club if you would like to go along. On the way, Taylor Dane, some Cat Stevens for you next at Zinc.
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0: The Stones, all part of your feel-good workday here on Zinc 96. All right, this is on tonight, and you need to go and check it out. The Songmaster Gympie Showcase. 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Light refreshments will be there for you at the Gympie Music Hall, Channon Street in Gympie. Of course, before the muster, this is going to be a fabulous night. So, yeah, pop on in and check that one out. Frankie Valli on the way, and some classic Bowie for you next at Zinc.
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0: we've got Racy coming up. What a song. From Racy to Bruno Mars.
1: 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Like 4, 3, 2.
0: And it's all on the way next. It's
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7: Morning, I'm Jackie Lim. Aussie borrowers are shelling out near-record amounts just to cover the interest on their home loans. New KPMG analysis shows that mortgage costs are now taking up a bigger share of household income than they did when rates hit 17.5% in the late 80s. In fact, Australians paid more than $33 billion in mortgage interest in the first 3 months of this year alone. A major crackdown on gambling ads is being tabled in Parliament today with a plan to ban betting commercials from sports broadcasts entirely. The laws also propose a cap on daytime TV spots and a total ban on radio ads during the school run. Meantime, the Albanese government has rejected a Greens proposal to expand compulsory superannuation to young workers. The plan would have extended super payments to around 500,000 under-18s. Labor opposed the move, with business groups warning it would cost employers about $1 billion a year. Donald Trump has given an update on the peace talks with Iran, the US president declaring they're making good progress.
8: The denuclearization of Iran is moving along well. They've had very good meetings and we'll see. We hit them very hard for 3 nights, but we're getting along very well.
7: Still on the US, and a Navy helicopter has made an emergency landing in the Arabian Sea, leaving one person missing and 3 others injured. There's no indication hostile action was involved. And a number of Aussie slang words and phrases have been recognised in a new intake to the Oxford English Dictionary. They include yeah, nah, check out chick, do over and flog.
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7: In sport, Matthew Lloyd's backing James Heard's nomination for Essendon's coaching role. The Bombers legend telling Nine he has no doubt that he'll be shortlisted for the job.
9: They're going to start with a list of about 8, and then from those initial chats and interviews, they'll narrow it down to 4. And I've got no doubt James will be in that 4.
7: And Nick Kyrgios says he's pretty confident he's played at Wimbledon for the last time after crashing out of the men's doubles in the opening round. He and partner Alexander Bublik were beaten in straight sets in their wildcard campaign. That's the latest in news and sport.
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2: A partly cloudy day today with light winds, a top of 25 degrees and down to 10 degrees tonight.
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0: Richard Marx, all part of your feel-good workday on Zinc 96. Hooves and Paws Healing have a teen outdoor workshop happening over the school holidays. So not every teen wants another busy school holiday activity every single day. Sometimes we just need to unplug, get outdoors, spend time with horses and, of course, other kids who love them too. It's a fabulous day. Horse connection and groundwork, bush walks out in nature, creative activity, team challenges as well. High school students from tomorrow, the 3rd and the 8th of July, from 10 till 3 at Widgie. So check out Hooves and Paws Healing if you want to book your teen in for that great session. Jenny Morris and some Bob Seger coming up in minutes at Zinc.
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Hey!

0: It is your feel-good workday on Zenk 96, the home of the $1,000 secret sound. Another shot at the sound after 8 with Bilko and Jade tomorrow morning, but just don't guess these guesses.
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0: No, and all the other wrong guesses, zinc96.com.au. There, thanks to our great mates at Nashville Property, the leader in Gympie's thriving property market. 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

0: One whole hour of 80s music on the way for you next after our midday headlines here on Zinc with Colette today. Remember this? It was the bike pants, right? Uh-huh. Ultravox coming up in minutes too. And it's all ladies next at Zinc.
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4: Hey there, I'm Jackie Lim. Legislation has been introduced into federal parliament to overhaul gambling advertising. The reforms, if passed, will see ads banned during live sports broadcasts and at sporting venues. Communications Minister Annika Wells says people are being bombarded with gambling promotions.
5: People are seeing too many ads, particularly during children and family programs and live sport events. For Australians who don't want to participate in gambling or see gambling ads, they have become inescapable and constant.
4: The Albanese government has rejected a Greens proposal to expand compulsory superannuation to young workers. The plan would have extended super payments to around 500,000 under-18s working less than 30 hours a week. Labor opposing the move, with business groups warning it would add about $1 billion a year in extra super costs for employers. Aussies say they value small business, but new research suggests many aren't showing it where it counts, at the checkout. More than 90% of people believe small businesses are important to local communities and the economy, yet fewer than half regularly shop with them. The devastation caused by Venezuela's twin earthquakes is becoming clearer by the day. New satellite analysis from NASA suggests tens of thousands of buildings have been destroyed or damaged across the disaster zone. The official death toll is nearing 2,300. And Lethal Weapon star Danny Glover has revealed a battle with Alzheimer's disease. The 79-year-old says he was diagnosed 3 years ago. He turns 80 this month.
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4: In sport, heartbreak for Senegal in the World Cup, going down 3-2 to Belgium. Senegal led 2-0 before Belgium squared things up late in the second half. Belgium were then given a penalty in extra time to secure the win. And James Hurd has confirmed he's in the race for the Bombers coaching role, telling Nine he discussed it last week with the club's chairman, Andrew Welsh.
6: Yeah, it was good to finally have some contact from the club and have a chat about what the next steps are in this process that we're all looking forward to.
4: That's the latest in news and sport. Working on a

0: pretty high.
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2: A partly cloudy day today with light winds. A top of 25 degrees and down to 10 degrees tonight.
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2: 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Roxette coming up for you today. Something for Irene Cara. Oh, Ultravox. We'll get to that. Awesome song. And something for Colette. Yes, one hit wonder in minutes. Right now, though, you two to kick off a whole hour of great 80s music. This is your 80s lunch at Zinc.

0: It is your feel-good work day on Zenk 96 and, of course, your 80s lunch with Billy Idol there. Noosa Open Studios have a fantastic event coming up, a celebration of art, community and giving, and you can book your tickets for this amazing long lunch. There's also going to be conversations with Michael Zavros, who actually painted the Governor-General, Quentin Bryce, at the time, her portrait in the National Portrait Gallery. Tickets are available through Humanitix, so check it out, and it'll be happening at the Sunshine Beach Surf Club in the Ocean View Room. Should be a great lunch, so book your tickets now. Michael Jackson and Paul Kelly continuing your 80s lunch next at Zenk.
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0: The Angels, part of your 80s lunch on Zinc 96. Tomorrow night at the Woolby Hall, it is open mic night, as you know, but it's also a special night celebrating the old girl's birthday. The hall is 100 years old this week. How great. So come and join. The music, socialise, food, drinks, you love live music, get up, have a go. It's open mic night. They love that. Yes, performers got to sign up for 6:15 and onwards, and you can write your name up on the chalkboard so everyone gets a go. Orderly fashion. Anyway, happy birthday to the Woolby Hall. Go celebrate tomorrow night. We'll continue your 80s lunch next with Phil Collins and some Irene Cara here at Zinc.
1: 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The Zinc 96 Surf Report with Robbie Sherwell.
2: Afternoon, north-northwest is around 10 knots. We've got a low tide coming up at 3, and there's a solid 3/4 metre or so of east-south-easterly swell at 12-second intervals on the open beaches. With the north-northwest is blowing, the open beaches are the go, particularly up around Sunshine. Also down around Twin Waters, Northern Maroochydore and the Kiwanis Stretch. 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

0: Your Feel Good Workday continues after the 1 o'clock news headlines. They're on the way next. Then Hinksy's in. He's got the Gunners coming up in minutes. He's got the Ends too. And it's all on the way next. It's
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3: Hi there, it's Harrison Preed. A group of foreign nationals who arrived illegally by boat in far north Queensland has now been deported. The group came ashore near Weipa early Tuesday with a Taiwanese citizen later arrested at a local supermarket. The 34-year-old Defrunta Cairns caught today on a people smuggling charge carrying a maximum of 20 years jail. A second man has also been detained pending further inquiries. Independent MP Andrew Wilkie has lashed out at the government's gambling reforms, labelling them useless. Labor has introduced legislation today which would see a ban on gambling ads during live sports broadcasts and at venues, while online ads would be blocked for under 18s. But Wilkie says the measures are weak and don't go far enough.
4: The gross number of Australians who are affected by this is easily measured in the millions. And what does the government do? It brings out this half-arsed set of reforms in this bill this morning that will do very little to address gambling addiction in this country.
3: Aussie shoe retailer Betts has gone into administration. More than half of its 35 stores will shut down as the company shifts to an online model. Support is being offered to affected staff, with some being redeployed to remaining stores. Betts becomes the fourth retailer to enter administration in less than a month, joining Barbecues Galore, Lincraft and Glue. And the ATO has revealed just how much tax Aussies have paid over the past year. $329 billion collected in 2025-26, which works out to roughly $25,000 per worker.
2: 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The look you love for less at QEBS. 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
3: Co-host USA has booked its spot in the round of 16 at the World Cup with a 2-0 victory over Bosnia and Herzegovina.
5: Tillman looking for Balogun. It might fall for Balogun! It is Tillman! And it's in! If this stadium had a roof, it would have just lifted off.
3: Action on the SBS. Belgium and England also progressing. Bailey Smith and Tom Stewart return for Geelong in tonight's AFL Grand Final rematch with an unchanged Brisbane side. And the NRLW season kicks off tonight. The Sharks at home to the Knights.

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2: A partly cloudy day today with light winds, a top of 25 degrees and down to 10 degrees tonight.
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And 60s and 70s tracks that stand the test of time. Zinc 96 has Gympie, Noosa and the Kalula Coast's favourite playlist. 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

0: 96 with Hinksy and your Feel Good Workday. Margot Robbie celebrating a birthday today. There's a really nice story about how she popped in to see some sick kids down in Toowoomba on the news last night. And just like Margot Robbie, you can have a birthday shout-out with Bilko and Jade for breakfast. And the call of the week will get $50 for a round on us, thanks to Totally Workwear Gympie. 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

0: Zinc 96, Hinksy and your feel-good workday Thursday afternoon. Partly cloudy weather. Going to be cooler as the days go on. 11 degrees to start the day tomorrow with 26 the top, and partly cloudy Saturday, though, 7 to 23. But it will be nice and sunny, so a good couple of days on the way, particularly for school holidays at the moment. John Farnham, who celebrated a big birthday yesterday, 77 years old. 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

0: reforms have been spoken about in Parliament. We'll get details on that next with Zinc News. 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
6: Hi, Harrison Preeve here with the latest. The Defence Industry Minister insists support for AUKUS remains very strong within the Labor Party. A modified agreement shifting Australia to acquiring 3 second-hand US Virginia-class subs, abandoning the original plan to purchase a brand new vessel. Pat Conroy dismissing claims of internal divisions within the party.
7: I'm confident that the support is strong. It's natural for all parties to look at this issue, not just in Australia, but in the UK and the United States. This is a huge multi-decadal undertaking that requires significant investment. It's in our national interest. I'll keep making that case.
6: They're on the ABC. Shoe retailer Betts has gone under. The Aussie chain has entered administration after 134 years and will close 20 of its stores across the country as it looks to become online only. It's the fourth Aussie retailer to go under in less than a month following Barbecues Galore and Lincraft. US and Iranian officials holding discussions through Qatari and Pakistani mediators in Doha. Iran's foreign minister is also repeating demands for the US to restrain its ally following an Israeli attack. Meanwhile, Donald Trump appears pleased with developments.
8: The denuclearization of Iran is moving along well. They've had very good meetings and we'll see.
6: And a koala egg and sperm bank is being established in a bid to help safeguard the future of the endangered species. Scientists at the University of Queensland working with wildlife hospitals to collect and freeze reproductive material from dying koalas, creating what they described as a genetic safety net.
5: Gympie Toyota, committed to our community.
6: An injury scare for New South Wales ahead of next week's Origin decider. Ethan Strange rolling his ankle at the side's training session on the Gold Coast today. He will be monitored before a decision's made about bringing a potential replacement into camp. And the Socceroos have been busy practising penalty shootouts ahead of Saturday's do-or-die clash with Egypt at the FIFA World Cup. There's already been 2 penalty shootouts in the round of 32. And that's the latest in news and sport.
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0: Shower chill expected this afternoon with very similar weather tomorrow with 11 to 21 degrees. Showers over the weekend with 9 to 20.
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1: So we've dug deep in the music library and found two from your favourite artists, including some you haven't heard in ages. 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
2: 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The Aussie band that did some big things in the States. They're coming up. In fact, John Farnham once fronted them. We'll get them for you after this from Whitney Houston, Two Ups at Two at Zinc.

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0: Up to two, Little River Band at Zinc 96 with Hinksy and your feel-good work day. Get ready for this to get behind Gympie United Football Club on Saturday the 18th of July from 11 o'clock in the morning. They've got the giant soccer dart. So you basically kick the ball and I think it sticks. And great fun for the kids. So check that one in your diary with lots of prizes to be won. And then stick around for their last home game of the season for their Prem Men's and the Under 23 Men's teams as well. Want to get right behind them with Zinc 96, Gympie United Football Club. All the details at their Facebook page. 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

two of a kind, non-identical twins. Nope. 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

0: Two Ups to Two at Zing 96, doubling all your favourite artists on this Thursday afternoon. Hello, it's Hinksy with partly cloudy weather. Sick with us today and tomorrow. Then it should be almost and sunny on Saturday, particularly. It was 7 to 23 then. Maybe a shower starting to creep in from Sunday. With temps starting anywhere from 7 degrees in the morning. Love is like oxygen, so they say. There's a big song about that. We'll get it as part of this Two Ups to Two next at Zinc 96.
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You won't hear Dixie's Midnight Runners or Tony Basil here because they're one-hit wonders. We're playing two songs from the same artist. This is the Two Ups at Two, Zik 96.

0: Zinc 96, Hinksy this afternoon. A lot of sport happening at the moment. Obviously, Socceroos with their knockout match Saturday morning at 4 a.m. It's an early start, but I think it's going to be a big one. With changes to pub laws, just so we can watch that, which is some good news. Also, another big comp starts tonight. More details of the news next here at Zinc 96.
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2: 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Good afternoon. No dramas on the Bruce between the coast and Gympie. There's a little bit of traffic up through Gunelda, north of Gympie, through your roadworks and through Lower Wonga on the Wide Bay Highway. Clear run for Tincairn Bay Road. A bit of traffic Shannon Street around Duke Street and Mary Street, quite heavy through town. A little bit of traffic Wyber Road at Reef Street, Noosaville and around the shops, Walte Drive. 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It's Travis. That's your traffic on Zinc 96.
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1: Hi there, I'm Harrison Preeve. The Senate has passed legislation restoring human oversight to an AI tool used to assess aged care funding. The technology introduced last November, used to determine the level of home support older Aussies are entitled to. Concerns raised after the AI was found to have underassessed some people, leaving them without adequate care. The federal government's plans to strengthen its social media crackdown for under-16s has hit a roadblock. The proposed changes include boosting the eSafety Commissioner's powers to demand documents from tech giants and doubling fines for platforms that don't do enough to get kids offline. The Coalition and the Greens pushing the laws into an inquiry, which will delay the process by around 8 weeks.
2: This is an urgent piece of legislation because every day we delay, kids are at risk.
1: Communications Minister Annika Wells speaking on Nine. Overseas, where at least 8 people have been killed in the latest wave of Russian strikes on Ukraine's capital. Neighbourhoods across Kyiv have been evacuated. President Volodymyr Zelensky warning Russia is preparing for a massive attack. Ukraine officials say children are among a significant number of casualties. And Eminem has lost a trademark battle against an Aussie beach brand, the rapper claiming Swim Shady was trading off his stage name Slim Shady. But it was knocked back after it was found Eminem's own Shady trademarks hadn't been used on clothing and accessories in Australia during the required period.
0: Sports. Gympie Toyota, committed to our community.
1: Carlton's caretaker Josh Fraser says he's not paying attention to the head coaching interviews at the club. The Blues are set to start interviewing a number of candidates, including James Kelly and Corey Enright. But the interim coach insists he's not throwing his hat in the ring.
3: My role right now, my responsibility is to the players and the football club as an interim coach. I respect the process that's going off to the side. I haven't taken any real notice of it, to be honest.
1: And co-host USA through to the round of 16 at the World Cup with a 2-0 win over Bosnia and Herzegovina.
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8: Showers are expected this afternoon with very similar weather tomorrow with 11 to 21 degrees. Showers over the weekend with 9 to 20.
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Zinc 96 has Gympie, Noosa and the Kalula Coast's favourite playlist. 80s hits you love. 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So darling, you look perfect tonight. And 60s and 70s tracks that stand the test of time. Zinc 96 has Gympie, Noosa and the Kalula Coast's favourite playlist. 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

0: Adams, Heaven, Zinc 96, Feel Good Workday with Hinksy. And cash is king. We love it. We love giving you the cash as well, particularly Bilko and Jade. 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
4: 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G'day, nice run for the Bruce between the coast and Gympie. The Sunshine Motorway a bit slow both ways through Mountain Creek. Not too bad through Mount Coolum, though. A little bit of traffic around Waltay Drive at the shops Noosaville, but fairly quiet around Noosa Heads on Noosa Drive, Noosa Parade. Mary Monklin, Nash Street, Duke Street, still quite busy around town in Gympie. KFC's new lunchtime box, full range. Packs an unreasonable amount of chicken into mouth-watering $5, $10 and $15 boxes. Until 2 p.m, pick-up only, not everywhere, not forever, no swaps. It's Travis, it's Traffic on Zinc 96.
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0: I bet you had that one up nice and loud, banging your head. Steppenwolf, Born to be Wild, such a great driving song here at Zinc 96. Hinksy this afternoon with the weather partly cloudy over the next couple of days. 26 tomorrow, so should be some really nice temperatures. Saturday, a bit cooler to start the day with 7 degrees up to 23 and sunny. 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
2: Good afternoon. Nor Nor East is 10 to 12 knots across the coast. It was low tide about 3 p.m. and there is around 3/4 metre plus of east-south-easterly swell at 12-second intervals. Check up in the corner at Sunshine. Also down around Kiwana Pocket and a couple of tiny waves down around Kings Beach and Happy Valley. 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

0: Zinc 96, a feel-good work day with Hinksy. Jonesy and Amanda are still on a break while the school holidays are on, so I'm going to continue next. We'll get more details about the gambling reforms that have been talked about in Parliament. We'll do that with the news. Then Eurythmics, the Screaming Jets, and even the Hollies. Talk about variety on the way at Zinc 96.
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2: 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Good afternoon, another check in your roads, and we've got a breakdown on the Bruce Highway. It's heading southbound in the right shoulder at the Pine Rivers Bridge through Bald Hills, and there's a breakdown as well through to Dillabar on the Bruce, northbound after Keel Mountain Road overpass, not causing any delays at this stage. Clear under Gympie, a bit slow up through Ganelda. The bypass Tincan Bay Road looking good, still a bit heavy for Mary and Nash Street at Monkland through town. KFC's new lunchtime box, full range, packs an unreasonable amount of chicken into mouth-watering $5, $10 and $15 boxes. Until 2 p.m, pick-up only, not everywhere, not forever, no swaps. It's Travis at Traffic and Sync 96.
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2: Harrison Freeve here with the check of the latest. A group of foreign nationals who arrived illegally by boat in far north Queensland this week has now been deported. A 34-year-old Taiwanese national accused of people smuggling has faced court in Cairns, where he's been remanded in custody until Friday. A second man has also been detained pending further inquiries. The federal opposition has grilled the PM over aged care. The coalition has had a win in the Senate today. Its bill passing to restore human oversight to aged care funding assessments after errors linked to an AI system. Anthony Albanese pressed during question time on why Labor opposed the bill.
3: The premise of the question is wrong. There is human oversight over all of these processes. And second is that for the party of RoboDebt to actually have the hide to come in here and talk about these issues shows extraordinary gumption.
2: A crackdown on gambling advertising is step closer. New legislation to overhaul the rules has been introduced to federal parliament, which would see gambling ads banned during live sports broadcasts and at sporting events. Well, despite never serving in the US military, Donald Trump has made an awkward joke during a speech talking about giving himself and his sons a Medal of Honor.
4: I'm going to give one to myself, one to them, and we'll have a threesome, okay? I'll pick out one of the two. I'll give them the Congressional Medal of Honor for their genius at hunting, and I'll get one for taking on Russia, Russia, Russia.
2: And the end of an era for PlayStation, Sony confirming plans to phase out physical video game discs by January 2028.
0: Sports. 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
2: All three co-hosts are through to the round of 16 at the FIFA World Cup. The USA downing Bosnia and Herzegovina 2-0, joining Canada and Mexico in the next round. And Brisbane takes an unchanged lineup into tonight's AFL Round 17 clash with Geelong. Lions ruck Darcy Ford stands there looking to build on last week's win over Sydney.
5: I think it's just great to see what our best footy looks like. Probably hadn't found it for a few weeks there in the middle of the season, but last week, yeah, really encouraging for the rest of the year.
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7: Showers too expected this afternoon with very similar weather tomorrow with 11 to 21 degrees. Showers over the weekend with 9 to 20.
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0: 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Hello, Hinksy this afternoon. The song Muster, it's a big showcase on tonight. Starts at 5 o'clock at the Gympie Music Hall. If you're off to go and see that, should be some great music there live. As you jump in the car and get yourself ready, Super Trampin' in Moss on the way at Zinc 96.
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2: 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G'day, looking good for the Bruce, the Savo between the coast and Gympie. There is a breakdown through Diddillibah, not causing any delays though. The Sunshine Motorway just starting to build a little bit northbound at Yandina Coolum Road, roundabout Coolum Beach. A little bit of traffic Wyber Road at Mary Street, roundabout Noosaville. Around Gympie, still slowing up around town from Mary Monk and Nash, Duke Street at Shannon, and a bit of traffic south side around the shops, not too bad. KFC have just wrapped up a new Christmas and July daily deal. Unwrap the $15 double zinger feast, only available today until 10 p.m. Pick up only via the app on 2nd July. It's Travis with traffic on Zinc 96.
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0: Lido Shuffle for a Thursday afternoon at Zinc 96. Hinks is my name. This weather, going to be beautiful over the next few days. Partly cloudy tomorrow again with 11 to 26. Talk about a nice, almost nudging that springtime temperature. Saturday though, 7 to 23 and sunny, and then even cooler from Sunday onwards with a possibility of a shower. You too, the Bee Gees, Bon Jovi. As we continue our feel-good work day, Hinks in for Jonesy and Amanda at Zinc 96.
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0: 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This is your feel-good work day. The NRLW season kicks off tonight. We'll get some more details with Zinc News in just a moment. Then I'm staying in because Jonesy and Amanda are on a bit of a break. So I'm going to have Blondie and Ganga Jang on the way at Zinc 96.
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2: 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G'day, another check in. Roads looking good between the coast and Gympie on the Bruce. A bit slow northbound through Dakabin up towards Morayfield and through Gympie, slowing for Mary Street through town to Lawrence Street, Duke at Shannon Street, and a bit of traffic Southside Exhibition Road around the shops. Also a bit of activity around the shops in Nooseville and Malte Drive. Not too heavy though. 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It's Travis at Traffic on Zinc 96.
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1: Hi, it's Harrison Preeb. Labor is attempting to dial up its social media crackdown for under-16s. It wants to increase penalties for non-compliant platforms to $99 million and give the eSafety Commissioner power to compel internal company emails and documents. Prime Minister Anthony Albanese urging the opposition to back the changes.
2: The Leader of the Opposition can instruct his people, or some of them might stick to it, over in the Senate to vote for this legislation today before Parliament arises. Because if not, there are real world consequences.
1: Kyiv has come under another wave of Russian strikes, with at least 10 killed in the latest attack on Ukraine's capital. An ambulance station reportedly hit, injuring several paramedics. Moscow says it launched the massive attack in retaliation for Ukrainian strikes on civil infrastructure. Aussie shoe retailer Betts has gone into administration. More than half of its 35 stores will shut as the company shifts to an online model. Support is being offered to affected staff, with some being redeployed. Betts is the fourth retailer to enter administration in less than a month, joining Barbecues Galore, Lincraft and Glue. And music could be the key to having fun while cooking the midweek dinner. A new study by HelloFresh finding more than half of young Aussies view preparing the midweek meal as a chore, but 76% of 25 to 34-year-olds say music makes it better.
0: Sports. 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
1: Drama for New South Wales, days out from State of Origin decider Ethan Strange rolling his ankle at training on the Gold Coast today. While the NRLW season kicks off tonight, it's the Sharks taking on the Knights. Geelong to host Brisbane in tonight's AFL Grand Final rematch. And the USA to play Belgium in the FIFA World Cup round of 16 after both won through today. England has also set up a showdown with Mexico.
3: It's almost time for that cute postman to walk past again.
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5: Shower chill expected this afternoon with very similar weather tomorrow with 11 to 21 degrees. Showers over the weekend with 9 to 20.
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0: And 60s and 70s tracks that stand the test of time. 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

0: Michael Jackson's Bad at Zinc 96. Hinksie this afternoon. Jade's Lyrical Licks. I know that sounds interesting, but it starts on Monday for your chance to join Bilko and Jade at a bunch for lunch for their Christmas in July. So keep an ear out. They'll have more details tomorrow morning, but it all kicks off on Monday, and you could be there joining Bilko and Jade at the bunch for lunch at the Noosa Yacht and Rowing Club. It's waterfront dining, sailing and community. So make sure you listen tomorrow morning for more details and have a crack on Monday here at Zinc.
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2: 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G'day, it's still a clear run for the Bruce between the coast and Gympie. A little bit slow heading back from Brizzy, northbound from Dakabin up through Narangbar. Sunshine Motorway flowing well through Mount Coolum, but busy through Mountain Creek. And reports of a crash just in Emu Mountain Road north of Perugian Springs. No delays. Round Gympie still a bit busy for Duke at Shannon Street, easing on Mary. Forgot breakfast? 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It's Travis at Traffic on Zinc 96.
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0: and Zeke 96. Feel good works. This might be a great opportunity to teach the kids all about this great music that we play, particularly with the weather being partly cloudy, a little cooler as well. Although tomorrow we'll start the day at 11 degrees up to 26 and partly cloudy. But then from the weekend onwards, back to those single figures in the morning. Sunny on Saturday, maybe a shower on Sunday. So we'll keep you updated with that as the afternoon goes on. NRLW is kicking off tonight. The latest in women's sport next at Zinc 96.
1: 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And Sounds of Rock Harvey Bay is back. 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The Screaming Jets. 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And Pseudo Echo. 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Bilko and Jade will play a famous rock riff. Identify it and you're there. 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
7: Hi, I'm Sally Pearson. Daria Kazatkina has advanced to the second round of Wimbledon after a three-set win over Indonesia's Janice Jen. But now she has a huge task in front of her when she faces four-time Grand Slam winner Naomi Osaka. Maya Joint and Kim Birrell are on court for their second round matches tonight. The NRLW season kicks off tonight with the Sharks taking on the Knights in Sydney, and the Aussies will find out in the morning who they will face in the T20 World Cup final when England and South Africa do battle in the second semi.
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0: Zinc 96, Hinksy and your feel-good workday. Gambling reforms been talked about a bit in Parliament. More details in the news in just a sec. And then I'm going to have the song for you that if you went to Expo 88 and the New Zealand Pavilion, they played over and over and over again. Next at Zinc.
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2: 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G'day, watch your step for a ladder on the Bruce Highway, southbound between Yandina exit and Parklands exit through Cullingore. Also got a breakdown on the Bruce Highway, it's heading northbound in the Help Bay through Bly Bly. Clear run up to Gympie, bit of traffic around Gympie Central and slowing up Shannon Street around Louisa Street. Quite busy around the plaza, late night shopping. 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It's traffic on Zinc 96.
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1: 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This is your news now.
6: Hi, Harrison Freed here. The Safety Commissioner has apologised to Jewish victims of online abuse who fall outside the regulator's legal threshold for intervention. Julie Ingham-Grant, speaking before the Royal Commission into Anti-Semitism, she's revealed out of the more than 100,000 complaints about harmful online content in the past year, just 2% of the posts have resulted in a removal notice. Border security has been a hot topic during Federal Parliament's final question time ahead of the winter break. Home Affairs Minister Tony Burke pushing back on the Coalition's interrogation regarding a group of illegal arrivals in far north Queensland this week.
7: Every single one of those individuals who tried to enter Australia without a visa had been removed by morning, and those who had tried to assist them have been arrested.
6: Meanwhile, the Senate's passed legislation restoring human oversight to an AI tool used to assess aged care funding. The technology introduced last November, used to determine the level of home support older Aussies are entitled to. Concerns raised after the AI was found to have underassessed some people, leaving them without adequate care. Shoe retailer Betts has gone under. The Aussie chain has entered administration after 134 years, set to close 20 of its stores across the country as it looks to become online only. It's the fourth Aussie retailer to go under in less than a month. And briefly, Lethal Weapon actor Danny Glover has shared his Alzheimer's disease diagnosis.
1: Sports. Give
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6: Ross Lyon, this speculation about Lachie Neale's future has been blown out of proportion. It follows news the Lions star would meet with the St Kilda coach this weekend while in Victoria, but Ross says he has semi-regular dinners with Neale, who he used to coach at Fremantle. Brisbane battles Geelong tonight at the Cattery. And Cronulla tackles Newcastle in tonight's NRL W season opener being played at Shark Park. And that's latest in news and sport.
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0: Showers are expected this afternoon with very similar weather tomorrow with 11 to 21 degrees. Showers over the weekend with 9 to 20.
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Your favourites from the 90s and 2000s. So darling, you look perfect tonight. And 60s and 70s tracks that stand the test of time. 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
7: Good evening. Welcome to the 80s at 8. Tonight, we take a look back at one of the biggest albums of the decade, Culture Club's Colour by Numbers. We'll find out what Boy George said at the Grammys and what he is doing now to celebrate over 40 years of that album. It'll blow you away. Right now, though, let's get underway with Alana Miles. This is Black Velvet, a tribute to Elvis Presley. The idea came while travelling to Memphis for the 10th anniversary of Elvis's death, surrounded by devoted Elvis fans. Sounds positively scary. This is the 80s at 8.

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0: You're on the 80s at 8. Shane Bryan with you. That was Church of the Poison Mind by Culture Club. And our classic 80s album, of course, is Colour by Numbers. Boy George once described the song as being about obsession and devotion. The feeling when someone gets so deep under your skin, common sense goes right out the window. Musically, it was also a love letter to Motown Records. And it became one of the first big hits from the album. Now, of course, the big single was Karma Chameleon. It took things to a completely new level, went to number one in countries all around the world, became one of the biggest selling singles of the 80s, turned Culture Club into global superstars. Now, over 40 years later, Boy George is revisiting the song in a very different way. He's launched a company called Artist Included, designed to help established artists create new recordings of their classic songs while keeping ownership and control of the music themselves. He's using AI, and to launch it, he went back into the studio and re-recorded Karma Chameleon. Sounds pretty similar. Well, before you panic, he didn't use AI to generate the voice. He actually sang it again himself. Artificial intelligence was then used with his approval to recreate the tonal qualities of his younger voice. Raises a very interesting question. If an artist can use AI to sound like they did at 25, where do we draw the line? Is it any different to harmonizers and vocoders and studio effects that we've been using for decades? Or are we stepping into something completely new? Karma Chameleon is already more than 40 years old. It still gets played. It still gets streamed. People know every word. So I'm going to ask the question, what's wrong with the original? Absolutely nothing. Coming up on the 80s at 8, Dire Straits, Walk of Life. That's coming up after the break.
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0: You're on the 80s at 8. Shane Bryan with you, and that was A-ha, Take on Me from 1985, one of the most successful debut albums of the decade, Hunting High and Low. Now, most people know A-ha from that song, but that song very nearly wasn't a hit. It actually started life years earlier when guitarist Pal and keyboard player Magne were teenagers in Norway. Now, the song was rewritten several times before the singer Morten Harket heard potential in that now famous keyboard riff. The first release went nowhere. Then came a re-recording and one of the most groundbreaking music videos on the MTV era, blending live action with pencil sketch animation. Suddenly, Take On Me was everywhere. The song went to number one around the world, launched Hunting High and Low, which gave us also The Sun Always Shines on TV, Train of Thought, and the title track. And there's another reason this album feels pretty special more recently too. Last year, Morten Harket revealed that he'd been living with Parkinson's disease and admitted that it's left him uncertain about his future as a singer. He's undergone treatment and spoken openly about challenges that the condition has created, particularly with his voice. Makes listening back to that album even more remarkable. You're hearing one of the great voices of the 80s at the peak of his powers, soaring through the songs that still sound fresh decades later. Hunting High and Low, check it out. Coming up next, someone who was a very, very naughty boy. Jesse's Girl, Rick Springfield. That's up next on the 80s at 8.
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0: Well, that wraps up the 80s at 8 for tonight. Tomorrow night, there's no 80s at 8 because it is all 80s all night from 8 p.m. right through till midnight for your listening pleasure. Gotta love the 80s. I'll be back again Monday night for another edition of the 80s at 8. See you then. Thanks for keeping me company.
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1: 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And Jade's dying to enjoy a high tea with Putin.
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Very, very deep. Time to blow the dust off another Zinc 96 deep cut.

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0: Bilko and Jade are getting you to the hottest music festivals. And Sounds of Rock Harvey Bay is back. Saturday, September 19, Seafront Oval. On the Bill, Pete Murray. The Screaming Jets. Diesel. And Pseudo Echo. 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Bilko and Jade will play a famous rock riff. Identify it and you're there. Sounds of Rock, Australia's ultimate rock festival, featuring legendary acts and unforgettable energy. 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
1: 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And Jade's dying to enjoy a high tea with Putin.
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0: Philco and Jade are getting you to the hottest music festivals. And Sounds of Rock Harvey Bay is back. 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The Screaming Jets. 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Philco and Jade will play a famous rock riff. 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

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Very, very deep. 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
1: Turning the clock back on July 3rd, back to 1928, when John Logie Baird demonstrated the first colour television.
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1: In 1966, Aussie Jack Brabham won his third world title at the French Grand Prix, particularly significant because it was the first time a driver had designed, built and driven his own car.
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1: David Bowie retired his stage persona Ziggy Stardust on this day in 1973, but apparently Ziggy had other ideas.
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1: July 3rd birthdays, and staying with cricket, New Zealand fast bowling legend Sir Richard Hadlee is 75.
8: He's gone, yes, 9 wickets. What a wonderful performance from Richard Hadlee.
1: Vince Clarke turns 66, a member of Eurasia, also formed Depeche Mode and joined Alison Moyet in Yazoo. 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
1: And Aussie football great former Socceroo James Truisi is 38.
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1: Finally, Oz music great Seekers lead singer Judith Durham was born on this day in 1943. Passed away amongst a flurry of tributes in 2022, aged 79.
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0: Thinking of moving? Rain and Horn Noosa Hinterland have. Now located at Emerald Street, Kooroy. Zinc 96, time saver traffic.
15: 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G'day, nice run for the Bruce all the way down towards the Gateway Motorway this morning. Just some very minor congestion through North Lakes. Clear run on the bypass, Tincam Bay Road and around Gympie. A little bit of traffic, Shannon at Duke Street, not going to hold you up too much. And Wickham Street, Nelson Reserve. No dramas on the Sunshine Motorway or David Lowway. There's the Queensland we love and the one we fear, and it takes an unwavering resilience to call both home. Suncorp Insurance, resilience never rests. It's Travis, another check soon on Zinc 96.
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6: Good morning, Bruce Atkinson here, broadcasting from Cubby Cubby Country. The University of the Sunshine Coast is leading research into ways to kill the varroa mite, which is devastating honeybees throughout Australia and the world. It's received almost $100,000 for two research projects to try and safeguard food security and develop ways to kill the mites. Associate Professor Dr. Volker Herzig's team is using protein from spider venom in the lab that doesn't harm bees but kills the mites. He says the money will fund the next stage of the project.
7: So that would be testing the two peptides that we identified on honeybees that have the mites attached to them. So not like we did before, being separated from each other. Now we test the mites and the bees together. And then if that works on a lab scale, we will use the funding to also test on honeybee hives.
6: Another project at the uni is using the mites' own genes to kill them. A Hervey Bay woman who was paralysed from the waist down has walked out of the Sunshine Coast Uni Hospital after 8 challenging months of recovery. Sue Parker arrived at school last December after a spinal infection left her with a compressed spinal cord. The 60-year-old was semi-retired and about to start her caravanning journey around Australia with her husband when the infection developed. She's praised hospital staff for getting her back on her feet and walking again.
8: The staff here have been fantastic, and I think that's what has helped me get through. My family's been fantastic, and it was only that the staff have helped them also get through, because it's just not me being here, it's the whole family. Whether they were here physically or away, that has helped me a hell of a lot.
6: In rugby league, Sunshine Coast Falcons captain Sam Burns plays his 150th Queensland Cup game tomorrow against the CQ Capras. Burns made his debut for the Falcons in 2016 and has played 31 more games for the club than any other player. He's paid tribute to his wife for her support over the years.
9: We've got two kids now and one on the way as well, so more recently it's been quite chaotic, but even back in the day, you know, she used to have, you know, cooked dinners for me when I got home pretty late, and all going from, what, November to September. Not many holidays, and she's always coming to my games as well to support me, so yeah, she's done massive job.
6: In national news, a security guard has been pulled alive from the basement of a shopping centre in Venezuela 8 days after the deadly double earthquake. The 43-year-old man was found on Sunday, with rescuers supplying him with liquids through a narrow shaft ever since. And the number of estimated casualties in Russia's war on Ukraine has passed 2 million. The Centre for Strategic and International Studies says almost three-quarters of those killed, wounded or missing are Russian soldiers.
4: The Mattress Company, Pioneer Road, Yandina. Good night, Australia.
10: We'll begin with AFL, and Brisbane has knocked off a second premiership contender in as many weeks, slotting the first 8 goals of last night's game against the Cats to run out 22-point winners in Geelong. Coach Chris Fagan says those fast starts are crucial when playing away.
11: When you play in a hostile environment, the dream thing is, I guess, is to get a good start when you're on the road. They'd pegged us back by half time, but still sometimes the effort to have to do that helps you win the game in the end.
10: Over to Wimbledon, where Australia's James Duckworth has bowed out after a four-set loss to 10th seed Flavio Caboli. However, Alex de Minaur is through to the third round, downing Adrian Mannarino in straight sets. Round 18 of the NRL gets underway tonight with the Panthers up against Souths, while the Knights' NRLW season's begun in perfect fashion, downing Cronulla by 18 points to 4. And the round of 32 continues at the World Cup with Spain up against Austria. Then it's Portugal and Croatia.
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13: Foggy start again this morning. Top of 26. They reckon a couple of spits of rain this afternoon, but who cares? Tomorrow, sunny and 23 after an overnight low of 7. Sunday, 21, cloudy with a couple of spits of rain. That'll include Monday. Partly cloudy day Tuesday. They're mostly sunny next week. Although what's going to cause the weekend coolness is very strong southerlies. In fact, there are writing for air conditioners in Europe at the moment, yet we're about to get a polar blast that should bring snow to our ski fields around New South Wales and Victoria. So if you're getting away for a ski weekend, aren't you doing well?
14: I heard somebody use your phrase, après ski, on a podcast, actually. And I was like,
13: Was that Brittany Hockley on the iHeart app?
14: No.
13: Sounds like something she'd be doing.
14: Oh, no, it was somebody else, but I thought it was very funny because I've never heard anybody say that, but...
13: Well, having lived down that part of the world and hung around Falls Creek and Jindabyne over the years, that was one of the first things I learnt. That everyone says, "What are you going to do upright ski?" And I go, "What are you talking about?" Well, after a day of skiing, when you're hot and bothered, and you haven't got the energy to get down to it in front of the fire, you do the, hot cocoa in front of the fire, or maybe a couple of stiff drinks. I mean, it is everyone goes and hangs out somewhere to unwind.
14: Yeah, cause I love it.
13: You've had a hard day. You see?
14: It's very romantic, doesn't it?
13: It is.
14: But speaking about the weather, the weather where Taylor Swift is supposed to get married this weekend.
13: Oh, yes, 8 o'clock tomorrow morning our time. It's all meant to go down at NYC, but there are rumours that Travis and her have tied the knot already.
14: Correct, which you would hope so, because there's currently a heat wave in New York. It comes up with a big red warning when you look up the weather. Excessive heat, currently 37 degrees with a low overnight of 27.
13: Wow.
14: The same for tomorrow with lightning and storms. Saturday a bit cooler, 34 and 24 into Sunday, 29 and 23. So imagine your wedding day, tops of 37, lows of 27.
13: Well, it is Independence Day, of course, tomorrow in the States, and it's 250 years of the States being a nation. So a lot of events that would signal those celebrations, especially night events, have been cancelled because of the heat overnight.
14: Yeah, you can imagine everyone hanging around rivers and creeks. They don't say creeks. They say
13: creeks. We love creeks.
14: Mm, we do.
13: Merry Crickmas.
14: Merry Crickmas. Well, happy whatever it is tomorrow, Independence Day.
13: Yeah, exactly. So, my daughter's just been down to London to see Harry Styles. I mean, he's gone viral over something he did at his concert last night.
14: What did he do?
13: I don't know, mate. I just noticed the viral things come up on TikTok. I didn't really get into it because I don't care about Harry Styles.
14: Yes.
13: My daughter's seen him how many times here in Australia, and so now you're in London. She goes, "Oh, we went down to London." I said, "There's some sightseeing." She goes, "I've sightseen in London all the time. Brighton's just, an hour away by train, so I've been there most weekends." Yeah,
14: tough life, isn't it, really?
13: Yeah.
14: Our kids are living large.
13: "How are you coping with the heat, Izzy?" She goes, "That's fine. We've got some fans now. We're right."
14: Good as gold.
13: Fine.
14: Kids are resilient. They bounce back.
13: Yeah, she's a Queenslander, mate, so you know what? The heat doesn't affect her.
14: Queenslander.
13: Curra's on 14 at the moment, 17 at Tincan Bay. For Toolkit Depot, it is the Friday edition of Bilko and Jade as we ask the question... Who listens to the radio? Of course you do. And that radio being Zinc 96.1. If it's not, you'll need a note from your mum. Got it!

0: Steve Cummings and the sports. Who listens to the radio for one thing, and that's to win $1,000 for the Nashville property, $1,000 Secret Sound. And we are getting some close people.
1: Certainly are. All the incorrect answers are up on the website right now.
0: One incorrect answer has come so close. It had an argument with us last week. We had to get the boss to intervene.
1: We had mics off, doors closed, and we were on for young and old. And we called the boss, and it turns out Bilko was right on this occasion.
0: Thank you.
1: Was close, but not close enough to take home $1,000.
0: Also, final chance today to pick up the final four tickets to Sounds of Rock. So two people get a ticket for you and a mate. Jade's got this one lined up. And I forgot to do this one yesterday for me.
1: That's a banger.
0: So a couple of good riffs to come this morning. We'll get into it after 7 o'clock, but
1: I you reckon like your, that's too hard?
0: No, I like your one better. Yeah, yeah.
1: Do you like it? I loved that song when I was a kid.
0: Yeah, both hair bands, I'd say.
1: Is it rude? Do you know what I mean? Is that song about doing something rude?
0: Tell me.
1: Well, the name of that song, is that about, like, getting it on or no?
0: This one here.
1: Is it like a euphemism, like a name for...
0: Could be for going in unsheathed, if you know what I mean.
1: Yeah, I wonder.
0: Is it that?
1: Don't know. It'll win you tickets, though.
0: Yeah, Sounds of Rock. Harvey Bay, September 19, Shido Echo, Pete Murray, Diesel, Screaming Jets. Yeah, your last chance to get those tickets this morning.
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3: Good morning, light nor'westers across the coast beaches. There is between 3/4 of a metre of easterly swell at 12-second intervals, and the next tide is a high tide at about 10:30. It's going to be worth checking out between Perigean and Sunshine, Markula, Twin Waters, Northern Maroochydore and the Kiwana Stretch. 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
1: 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Zinc 96. 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
2: 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G'day, a little bit of traffic through Lansborough around Pioneer Park on Steve Irwin Way. Clear run for the Bruce all the way from Gympie down to Brizzy this morning, both ways. Looking good on the bypass, Tincan Bay Road, and building slightly the old Bruce around Monkland Street, Nelson Reserve. 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
10: Good morning, it's Bruce Atkinson here. The state government is providing almost $100,000 in funding for uni researchers to find ways to kill the varroa mite, which is wiping out honeybees around the world. One project at the University of the Sunshine Coast has developed proteins from spider venom that doesn't harm bees but kills the mites. Another project is researching ways to use the mites' genes against them to kill them. Primary Industries Minister Tony Perrott says everything is being done to try and stop the mites, which have the potential to devastate crop pollination.
11: I'm genuinely concerned about the impact this will have, not just on food security and honey production as a food, but more so the pollination services. And we have a number of horticultural crops in this state that are reliant on those pollination services.
10: A Hervey Bay woman has walked out of the Sunshine Coast Uni Hospital after spending the last 8 months recovering from a severe spinal infection. 60-year-old Sue Parker was semi-retired and about to start her caravanning journey around Australia with her husband when the infection left her paralysed from the waist down. She walked out of hospital this week and says it's been a tough time.
12: I did go through some grieving and there were some words said, which was fine, but with encouragement from the staff here at the rehab team, I've been able to push through all of that grief and can see at the end of the tunnel.
10: In rugby league, Sunshine Coast Falcons captain Sam Burns has reflected on his career as he's about to reach a milestone number of games for the club. Burns plays his 150th Queensland Cup game for the Falcons against the CQ Capras at Sunshine Coast Stadium tomorrow. He says playing under some of the side's leaders as a youngster, the 2019 winning streak and contesting the James Ackerman Cup against Redcliffe are standout memories. Making his debut in 2016 is also a career highlight.
13: That was a really, really special experience. And just when you talk about the context of the build-up, the context of the game, who I got to play with, who I got to play against, it was Townsville up in Townsville in a semi-final. So that was really special against Matty Bowen as well. So that was one of my childhood idols. That was surreal.
10: In national news, 25,000 Aussies became millionaires in the last year. 1.6 million Australians now have a seven-figure net worth, but most of that wealth is tied up in property instead of cash. And the number of estimated casualties in Russia's war on Ukraine has passed 2 million. The Centre for Strategic and International Studies says almost three-quarters of those killed, wounded or missing are Russian soldiers. And now with all your sport, here's Jackie Lim.
14: Sport. The Mattress Company. Pioneer Road Yandina. Good night, Australia.
15: In sport, Brisbane has stunned Geelong with an 8-goal opening quarter, going on to win last night's clash by 22 points. Cats coach Chris Scott says easy turnovers didn't help.
16: They got a couple of lucky ones, I thought, early, and that gets them up and about, and then kicked a few really good goals, and then we gave them a few, and before you know it, it's 6 or 7, and they end up kicking 8.
15: And the Socceroos have been busy practicing penalty shootouts ahead of tomorrow morning's do-or-die clash with Egypt at the World Cup. There have already been two penalty shootouts in the round of 32. That's the latest in news and sport.
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2: Foggy start again this morning, 26 hours off today, and then the weekend getting cooler, although Saturday tomorrow, bask in the sunshine, overnight of 7, top of 23, Sunday top of 21, in fact staying around 19, 20 degrees next week, very breezy with those strong southerlies, single digits overnight. I can't believe I'm saying it, but they're expecting a couple of spits of rain, but it's only very minor showers here or there, okay?
17: I'm wondering if Taylor Swift would prefer the minor showers to the heat wave currently happening in New York City at the moment, where Madison Square Gardens holds over 20,000 people normally, but tipped to hold just 1,000 people tomorrow for her upcoming nuptials.
2: Man, I think she's been married already. Tomorrow's just the public ceremony for all the guests, like 1,000 people turning up. Tim McGraw, Stevie Nicks all turning up looking ethereal. Do you reckon Taylor will go long gown so it doesn't show the legs, or she'll go short?
17: She will have a long gown, huge train. It'll be one, I think, of about three dresses. She's renowned for her costume changes. I imagine her wedding day will be the same.
2: What?
17: They're talking about her putting real turf in Madison Square Garden. So
2: they have a
17: big setup that's arrived
2: They
17: believe is like a garden setting. So security's there. It's ready to go. They put all the signs up to say there'll be disruptions to traffic. The police have confirmed that they are in charge of a massive event. They won't say what it is, but they have said that they've got it handled.
2: Oh, it's the worst kept secret in the world. Come on. And she's getting married on Independence Day.
17: I know.
2: So American.
17: And because she's big with numbers, Independence Day, the 4th of July, and it starts apparently at 4 p.m. The invite spans from 4 p.m. till 4 a.m.
2: So it's going that long. Okay. Gee, you've been studying this, haven't you?
17: It's everywhere. It just is popping up everywhere. Yeah.
2: And, you know, I'm fascinated too. I want to see the dress. I want to see what he's wearing. I want to see what the groomsmen are wearing. I want to see what the wedding cake's like. I want to see what food they've got, whether they're going little bento boxes or actually a big lavish spread. Because a friend of mine did bento boxes for her wedding years ago. Best thing ever. No one's getting their hands into the food. There's no cross-contamination. Everyone had the servings they wanted. That was brilliant.
17: Why not just put on a plate?
2: Well, again, cross-contamination. In a bento box, the serving's there. It's all done nicely. It's neat. All right? There's no washing up afterwards. It's just throwing it out.
17: I struggle at cocktail parties and cocktail events where you have finger food. I never know whether to put it all in my gob at one time or whether to bite it.
2: No, you gob it once, all at once.
17: See, then you've got a mouthful of food.
2: Yeah, well, no one talks while the food, and it takes you 2 seconds to get through an aperitif. They're not big bites, you know?
17: And I hate when things come out on spoons. They look spectacular, but those Chinese spoons that they do where the tail sits up in the air, I never know what to do with those.
2: So cocktail parties, just keep it simple, like footy franks, little boys, or just something you can heat up, like those little croquette thingies, like arancini balls.
17: Yeah, that I can do.
2: Yeah, but not the big chunks like you get at the Dolly, something that's just a bit bite-sized.
17: I had an arancini ball recently. It was something in truffle. I don't know how people get on board with truffle.
2: Please. Excuse me. That's just the duck's guts of arancini. What are you talking about?
17: It's like stinky
2: appreciate
17: mushrooms.
2: Appreciate the quality.
17: No.
2: Oh, fair dinkum, Jade. No, the finer things in life.
17: Give me a spring roll anytime.
2: Yeah, sorry. That's just too basic for me. 15 degrees at Tyro, 17 at Rainbow Beach right now for Toolkit Depot. Philco and Jade on a Friday. Or Friday.

0: kind of hankering to watch Back to the Future 1, 2 and 3 in one big sitting, that song.
1: Oh, yeah.
0: Dig 96, Spilko and Jay for brekkie. It's 12 past 6. You know Huey pays a teacher in the original Back to the Future? When Marty and his band audition for the Glitter Under the Sea dance, he's the teacher that goes, "Sorry, guys, you're just too darn loud."
1: Huey Lewis
0: yeah.
1: is.
0: He plays a cameo. He plays
1: really
0: a nerdy teacher, yeah, on the loudspeaker. It's great. It's a good scene.
1: I love watching movies back to back. Like, you know, like I remember trying to get my kids to sit and watch The Mighty Ducks with me, the whole series, because I've got a box DVD set. No, they didn't love it as much as
0: I think it was of its time.
1: Yeah, well, I still love it. Anyway, that's what
0: what a rainy day Monday does for you.
1: Yes,
0: sit
1: exactly.
0: back and do that by the pool.
1: You love telly too, though.
0: Oh, look, telly for me. Look, as you know, the other day we really got onto the Hey Hey bandwagon, how the fact it's not being honoured at the Logies and the fact that really no one honours Hey Hey at Saturday for what it was, the institution for what it was. Now, we've had a lot of support online and through Messenger for my love of Hey Hey at Saturday. And another man who loves Hey Hey as much as I do is my good mate, Rob McKnight. Now, Rob is a mate with Mulksy on the TV Black Box podcast. We catch up with them to talk TV.
1: Mm-hmm.
0: Rob McKnight, the other day on his podcast, if you want to check out McKnight tonight, you can. He got down and dirty with Daryl Summers. I've not heard Daryl do any interviews with any media for years, but they talked about that whole situation with the TV Week, you know, Logie's not putting Hey Hey on their big list. I mean, Daryl was just...
2: bewildered. I honestly bewildered. I was trying to think why. I thought maybe it's a PR stunt that you know, take something obvious off the list and it'll create controversy and therefore give them more publicity for their list, which is 140 going to be whittled down to 70. And then I think the top 16 will be announced on the night of the Logies. But
0: oh, okay. I didn't get that part of the story. So there's a bit more whittling to come in
1: oh.
0: that. Yeah, okay, got that.
1: So hold on. The top 16 aren't even in the list at the moment. It's
0: well,
1: a
0: no.
1: separate part.
0: So I'm just wondering whether this is a very sleight of hand from the TV Week mob to get people talking about it. And just out of our discussions the other day, Hey Hey and Countdown were two of the biggest shows that a lot of the Zinc family remembered, but just another bit of the podcast that sort of has went by the wayside, but I've really honed down on this, and we've got to track down Daryl for a chat on our show. I'd love if he could come on, but that depends on, you know, if he'll talk to us and our mate Rob can get into his ear and ask. But because of this, Daryl is going to provide the Hey Hey audience with something fantastic. Now, if you followed Hey Hey, you probably know about the Facebook page that's out there now. When I looked at it a couple of years ago, they had about 300,000 members. It's up to about 800,000 now.
1: Holy dooly.
0: And on there is some video of some previous...

0: your shows, but Daryl is about to go next level for Hey Hey fans. Get a load of this. 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
1: It will be a whole new site. We've hooked up with Vimeo to host it. Stripe will be taking care of the paywall, but it's going to be. I think we're going up 4 cents from $6.95 to $6.99. The show will be able to be seen. There'll be over 800 episodes. I'll start recording bits. I've already named one little segment called Bite-Sized Chunks, as in BYTE, and it will be me doing little memories of why we went to Hollywood in 91, why we end up in Florida, right, Disney World in 96, and all associated stories and funny things that happened with guests and their reactions and whatever. That will be followed by me in theatre with large LED screen, possibly live band, one or two guests or whatever.
2: On the road?
1: We don't have any dates at this stage, but we'll get Hey Hey TV up first, and then we'll get the theatre thing happening.
0: So you got that, Hey Hey fans. Hey Hey TV is a website. It's been around for a while, but it's about to go bunta. This will be your first foray into seeing every episode of Hey Hey. He's got about 800 digitised now. The idea is to put every single episode from day dot to when they finished, including those specials in 2000 and 2010. And then Daryl is planning, as you just heard on that podcast, he's planning to go live and do a tour around the country. Daryl, my man, I'm with you. This is exciting. I love it.
3: You really are excited, aren't you?
0: This is so, because Daryl has been, he's been shy of the public for a long time on this because, I suppose, because of the ratings and the fallout from some blackface that went around in the early 2000s. But again, Hey Hey was of its time, and there's a whole load of us who would appreciate seeing him bring back those memories.
3: I wonder how it will stand the test of time, Bilks. I wonder whether you'll be able to go back and watch it with the same nostalgia and love that you did when you saw it the first time.
0: Well, it's probably more the red faces I'm into and the jokes like Biggest Dickus and all that. That was always fun, and they talked about...
3: So, like, your 12-year-old self is secretly giggling at the prospect of watching these shows you were probably not really allowed to watch as a kid.
0: Yeah.
3: And now you're like, well, I'm the boss, so I'm going to do it.
0: Yeah, I can't wait. So, Hey Hey TV... It's up and active now. Join before it goes up. $6.95 is your entry point, going up to $6.99, but we can afford it.
3: Cheaper than OnlyFans.
0: Yeah, true. True. Anyway, Jade, if you want to know what all the fuss is about.
3: I don't.
0: I don't. You're not keen. I brought this information to you and you're still...
3: I've about as much chance of going back and watching Alvin Purple as I do of watching Hey Hey, It's Bloody Saturday. Oh. But people love it, so I appreciate you letting everybody know.
0: More on the McKnight Tonight podcast if you want to know more, and we will track down Daryl for this here show and get the word from the horse's mouth, so to speak, all right?
3: Leave it with me.
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5: Just talking Daryl Summers here, and I just mentioned to Jade there was an ad he did somewhere in the 80s along the lines of You'll Never Make It, and it was him trying to, you know, start out in his career, and you found it for me. It's a Swan Lager ad from 1986, and it sort of goes on that Frank Sinatra trope. Have a listen.
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5: It's all focused on Daryl.

0: you've got to look at the YouTube video. I'll get it up on the socials. There's a picture of him. So it's basically him auditioning for New Faces, which he hosted in the early days before Ozzy Osbourne came along. There's a picture of him on the red carpet with his beautiful ballerina wife, who, by the way, he's always supported, but she's always stepped back to let him have the limelight in their lives. And it's a great Ricky May, who was always a guest on Hey 8 Saturday, providing the vocals. I couldn't believe that ad was from 86. I'm sure it was. I felt it was from the early 80s.
1: Well, I remember that song. As soon as you said it, I was like, I remember that song, found it. I remember Ricky May tragically died at just 44 years of age from a massive heart attack after launching a new cabaret show. Really sad. Died at the Regent Hotel in Sydney. But yeah, that song, as soon as you said those words, I had it in my head.
0: Yeah.
1: Isn't it crazy how your brain can take you back, what, 40 years?
0: Yeah, 40 years now, exactly.
1: 40 years to a song that you probably haven't heard since then.
0: Yeah, and put together by the great Mojo Singers, who did the Come On Aussie, Come On, and all those campaigns in the 80s for all those jingles about,
1: Oh, geez,
0: you know.
1: I miss good ads.
0: You remember Mum, you know? Congratulations, you ought to be congratulated. Mum and the butter ads. Yeah,
1: yes.
0: Put together by the Mojo Singers. Wow. Daryl Summers, mate, I cannot wait for you to do the live theatre tour. If you actually get on stage and start reminiscing about those Hey Hey stories, if Wilbur Wilde and John Blackman and the rest of them join you, that will be a show worth whatever you have to pay at the door.
1: I bet he's never had to buy a Swan Lager in his life.
0: He's probably got a lifetime membership. Probably the Swans Footy Club as well.
1: Wow.
0: 6:22 at Zinc.

0: Lego Masters back on Nine this Sunday night here at Zinc 96. Lego man Ryan McNaught on the show after 7 this morning. Speaking of Channel 9, we automatically think Daryl Summers, and I've just dropped the news that Daryl is coming back with a new Hey Hey project. We've just heard it from my good mate Rob McKnight, who's a good mate with Mulks. He does our TV chat. It's all from the TV Black Box website and podcast. I've dropped the news that Daryl is working on something new that could include a live theatre tour somewhere down the track. Details haven't been finalised, but your chance to get up close and personal with Daryl on stage, maybe Wilbur, maybe the other guys. That'll be cool, Jay.
1: It makes me sad that Jamie Dunn never got to do that. You know, he was going to do like a 1-hour special.
0: Yeah, he was, wasn't he?
1: His time on TV, and he just never got to do that. So
0: I think they were literally weeks away before he passed on. That would have, again, I know it's the nostalgia angle, and it probably would not make a long-term series, but I don't care if you know, Agro did a 1-hour special once a year, or Daryl brought back something once a year. I think that's enough.
1: Makes you think of TV shows that you wish had come back, even just to do a different finale or a new wrap or...
0: Look, I never really was a big fan of Rove, but I wouldn't mind that coming back in some form. I think he was the right man for the time. We just had a lot of good touring acts who just got into it. Sam Pang's Tonight Show, he should have persisted with it more. They were only game to do about 10 episodes per season.
1: Is it finished? Is it wrapped?
0: Well, there's another season coming up, but he's too involved with ABC doing Ground Up, that where he plays the CEO of a, you know, Tasmanian AFL team being set up. It's quite funny. It's really good. It's on at the moment.
1: I don't know. We need something else like that. I wonder what could do it, or whether maybe it doesn't work anymore because everyone watches their screens.
0: Yeah, and that's the thing. With all this stuff on YouTube now.
1: Isn't it funny? We're going to go to YouTube to watch old TV shows.
0: Well, that's where you find it now. Apparently, YouTube is the biggest stream in the world. It outclasses Netflix, Stan, and all of them, because not only has it got TV shows on there, it's also got other interests. So it is just getting millions of hits right now. But I was saying to Moxley the other day, if you want to see some good nostalgia, Sweet and Sour was a show I used to watch on the ABC back in the day. It is the only record now of what Sydney was like in the 80s before they started demolishing all those areas around Redford and that, and they've sort of put in all the modern apartments. It really was a snapshot of what Sydney was like at the time.
1: You just reminded me. I've got a TV show recommendation for you. I know we've got to get to news. I'll do it for you and give you an update on my dentist work yesterday. But a new TV show, I know you'll love, Bilks.
0: So we're going to hear about your root canal, are we?
1: Yes. Brace yourself.
2: Speaking of moving, Rain and Horn Noosa Hinterland have. Now located at Emerald Street, Kooroy. Zinc 96. Time saver traffic.
3: 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Get a nice run for the Bruce between the coast and Brisbane. Also looking good all the way to Gympie. There's a little bit of traffic westbound through Lower Wonga on the Wide Bay Highway off the roadworks there, and starting to build a bit more for the old Bruce through town in Gympie at Wickham Street, Monkland Street and around Shannon Street. Also a bit of traffic around Exhibition Road, south side of Ramsey Road. Clear run for the Sunshine Motorway and David Lowway. There's the Queensland we love and the one we fear, and it takes an unwavering resilience to call both home. 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Resilience never rests. It's Travis, another check in 30 on Zinc 96.
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9: Good morning, Bruce Atkinson here, broadcasting from Cubby Cubby Country. A 33-year-old Burnside man has had his licence suspended after allegedly being caught riding his motorbike 82 k's over the speed limit at Baringa. He was caught doing 142 k's an hour in a 60 zone on Graff Drive on Wednesday morning. He's been fined almost $2,000, lost 8 points and had his licence suspended for 6 months. The University of the Sunshine Coast is developing two projects it hopes will play a significant role in stopping varroa mites killing honeybees. One is developing proteins from spider venom that doesn't harm bees but kills the mites, while UniSC Professor Robert Harvey is part of a team researching ways to use the mites' genes to kill them. He says unless they're stopped, the mites have the potential to cause enormous damage.
10: Around 30% of our food production depends on managed pollination by honeybees. So if we don't get on top of this problem, then we can see food shortages, we can see crop failures. The managed honeybee pollination is worth around $14 billion a year to the economy.
9: A woman has had to learn how to do everything again after spending the last 8 months in the Sunshine Coast Uni Hospital overcoming a severe spinal infection. 60-year-old Sue Parker from Hervey Bay arrived at SCU last December, suffering from the infection which left her paralysed from the waist down. Sue left hospital this week. An advanced occupational therapist, Rihanna Friend, says she's an inspiration for others recovering from spinal injuries.
11: Learning how to adjust to a new disability, just going through that grief and the process of learning how to visualise living in the community again and how to be able to go home. She's had to learn how to dress herself, how to transfer, how to manage her bladder and her bowels, what kind of mobility aid she's going to use to move around the community.
9: An injury-depleted Sunshine Coast Falcons take on the CQ Capras in tomorrow afternoon's Q Cup game at Kawana. It's Falcons captain Sam Burns' 150th game for the club. He made his debut in 2016 and says he's proud to lead the club, which is on top of the ladder and made up of mostly locals with no NRL contracted players.
12: I suppose we had a lot of boys injured as well. Unfortunately, we lost Thalen Peters for the year, which is a huge loss, and Cooper Page Wilson got recruited to the Warriors earlier in the year too, which were two massive, massive losses for us. So, yeah, what we've done this year, what we've accomplished so far, probably couldn't be prouder from one of the older boys and I suppose the skipper.
9: In national news, a big breakthrough in the fight against MND. It's hoped a trial drug from researchers at the University of Queensland can turn the incurable disease into a manageable illness. The drug is being added to the legacy of the late Neil Danaher, with Fight MND funding said to be a large reason behind the breakthrough. Trials could start within the next 5 years. And now with a look at all your sport, here's Jackie Lim.
7: Sport. The Mattress Company. Pioneer Road Yandina. Good night, Australia.
13: In sport, Alex de Minaur's through to the third round at Wimbledon. The Demon clinching a straight sets win over Frenchman Adrian Manarino overnight. He's told Nine he was happy with his performance.
14: Yeah, I definitely think I started better. I had more intent, more conviction in what I needed to do.
13: And the Crows have made one change ahead of their clash with West Coast tonight. Toby Murray has been named to return for the first time since round 14. That's the latest in news and sport.
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0: Foggy start around certain parts, 26 and cloudy today. Maybe a couple of spits of rain here the weekend. Looking good tomorrow. 23 the top overnight is 7. 21 for Sunday, 20 for Monday of next week. So it's going to be coolish. Mighty thanks to those southerly breezes. 15 at Victory Heights now, 17 at Sunshine Beach.
1: I saw a picture of friends who are on holidays with their kids, because, of course, it's school holidays, and they're at Rainbow Beach and they're swimming. I'm not swimming in this weather. Are you swimming? Oh,
0: no.
1: My kids would swim, 100% my kids would swim. But it's too bloody cold.
0: Maybe you're not a true blue Queenslander if you're not swimming now.
1: No, I think I am a true blue Queenslander, so I'm saying it's cold and I've got a puffer jacket.
0: Yeah, well.
1: Yeah.
0: Yeah, no brain, no pain, as I say. By the way, we're getting into this next.
1: Oh, you're going to do that one first? That's easy.
0: Final tickets for Sounds of Rock, Harvey Bay, September 19. If you can identify this riff here. It's a classic.
1: It's a
0: It was big around the early 80s.
1: I can do it. Can you do it?
0: What? No.
1: See,
0: I can't do it
1: you gonna say
0: that way.
1: Yeah,
0: no.
1: See?
0: Sounds of Rock. Next, Patilka Depot. This is Philco and Jade, Zing 96.

0: 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Time is 20 to 7. Drew from Garda's Fisheries on the line soon talking the weekend fishing.
1: Sounds of Rock, Australia's ultimate rock festival, featuring legendary acts and unforgettable energy. Seafront Oval, Harvey Bay, Saturday, September 19. Bilko and Jade, Rock Riffs.
0: All right, Pete Murray, Diesel, Screaming Jets. Who else is on the bill? Yes, I just forgot. I should have it in front of me.
2: Yeah, anyway, it's going to be awesome. That's all you need to know. It's full of people.
0: Gee, we're bad promoters, aren't we? Sorry, Sounds of Rock.
2: We've been talking about it for weeks now. We know exactly what's going on, except we've just drawn a blank because it's Friday, mate.
0: That's right. We have a couple of more tickets to go and a double pass to go and check it out September 19. You've got to work out this riff. Oh, I forgot the Black Sorrows and Richard Clapton on there. Tony Childs, of course, 1927.
2: There you go.
0: Thank you, Janet and Mikey. I love that. Nikki's called us. Hello, legend.
3: Hello.
2: Nikki, can you name this rock riff? Have a listen.
0: This is the one Jade picked.
2: No, you picked this one.
0: Oh, did I? All right.
2: I like it, though.
0: Nikki, who is it?
3: It's Walk This Way. Aerosmith.
2: There it is.
0: And Run DMC, but that's fine. Congratulations.
2: Awesome. Mate, you're having a Friday too. We're having a Friday, I tell you what.
3: But you're off
2: to Sounds of Rock, mate. Seafront Oval, Harvey Bay.
0: Who are you most excited to see out of all the acts? Nikki?
3: I was just saying probably I love Pete Murray.
2: Yeah, so, me too.
3: Yeah. Probably Pete Murray.
2: Yeah.
0: Well, he's back after a hiatus after a couple of years. New sound, new look, and he's as ripped as ever, Nikki. That's all
2: so
0: you need to
2: ripped.
0: Know.
2: Nikki, wait till you see him. He doesn't look 50. He's like, holy snapping dooley.
3: I know. I saw him a few years ago at Bribie and thought, okay.
2: I'm sure what you mean is, oh, yes, can sing. Hey, Nikki.
3: Yeah, exactly
0: is
3: what
0: he,
3: I meant.
0: Is
3: yes.
0: he your hall pass? Is he your hall pass, Nikki?
2: Nikki? You can't ask a lady that, Marco.
0: Yes, all right. Anyway, Nikki, Sounds of Rock, you're off to go and enjoy that. September 19, Seafront Oval, Harvey Bay. And I have one more double pass, which we'll do later on this morning. Got to get into fishing next.
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4: Good morning, light nor'westers across the coast beaches. There is between 3/4 and 1 metre of easterly swell at 12 second intervals, and the next tide is a high tide at about 10:30. It's going to be worth checking up between Perigean and Sunshine, Markula, Twin Waters, Northern Maroochydore and the Kawana Stretch. 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
0: Hey, doing the fish on thing with Drew Gardner next. Don't forget Noosa Yacht and Rowing Club Bunch for lunch. The invite's going out next week. Jade's Lyrical Licks are lined up ready to go, even though you're taking a couple of days off.
2: Yeah, I am, but you can still join us at the Noosa Yachty.
0: Yeah, 15th of July is the date. We're doing a Christmas version of lunch. Does that sound exciting? Keep it here for more.

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1: As Bill Cohen Jade say, time to fish on. Here's what's biting with Drew Gardner from Gardner's Tackle World in Rainbow Beach.
2: Fish on, Drewy. Good morning.
3: Morning, guys. How are we?
2: Mate, we are good. School holidays at the moment. Lots of people headed to Rainbow for all things fishing, fun, camping, whatever else that they're into. Maybe they're just sitting on the veranda at Plantation looking out. What sort of fish are on the bite at the moment, mate? What are we looking for?
3: Well, it's been really good, and we've got a really good weather window at the moment too. So
0: why couldn't it have come when the fishing comp was on? Hey?
3: Yeah, I know. that's the weather gods. Yeah. So, but offshore's been firing. So the guys have been getting out offshore, and there's been some cracking snapper. There's been Kobe, there's been Amberjack, there's been Red Emperor, Pearlies, you know, Busser, Moses. It's a mixed bag. It's been fishing really, really well. There's been some beautiful big cod coming in too, and there's some really good Spanish mackerel hanging around at the moment. So guys have been targeting those as well offshore.
2: Mate, a couple of weeks ago we were talking about muddies. Still got any muddies on the chew?
3: Yeah. No, crabbing goes fantastic up here during winter. So yeah. Right through. They taper off in about October, November, and that's when they get really hard to catch. But right through winter, they're chockers too. They're really full crabs.
2: And is there a specific season for worming? I know you're a professional wormer, but does that happen all year round as well, Drewy?
3: Yeah, in Queensland all year round. So when you get a bit further south in New South Wales, the cold seems to affect them a little bit, and it's more of a summer thing. But up here, we're lucky, Sunshine State, apparently. we can catch them all year round. So, yeah, there's always plenty of worms. It really comes down but to wind and tide height and stuff like that. So that's probably the biggest factors that, affect worming in Queensland.
2: Mate, I've got friends that are on holidays at the moment at Rainbow. I keep seeing all their pictures on socials, and their kids, albeit a bit younger than mine, are swimming at Rainbow. What's the water temp like there? Is it freezing like I imagine that it would be or nah?
3: Look, I've heard it's actually pretty cool at the moment. So it's a little bit cooler than normal, the water temp, but which is a little bit, yeah, it's good. That means hopefully we have a really good tailor season with that cooler water. But yeah, it just I suppose if you really want to go for a swim, you will.
2: Yeah,
0: kids, desperados.
2: You won't,
0: kids
2: I won't, swim, but no kids matter. Do. Yeah.
0: You know what it is? It's southerners coming up here. They're going, I'm on holiday in Queensland. I'm going to swim. Yeah. That was my whole focus. And they come here when it's cheap, when it's like, you know, cooler and all that sort of thing. And they realise, you know, it's actually cold in Queensland. Yeah.
3: Yeah, that's right. Yeah. So they can have a ball swimming.
2: Good on you, mate. Well, thank you very much, Drewy, for the update. And we will talk again next week.
3: No props, guys.
2: Thanks, Drewy.
0: Back to Gardner's Tackle at Rainbow, doing the Rapala Grab and Go packs if you want to get in them right now. 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
1: Yesterday I was whinging about having a toothache.
0: Oh, root canal. Did that happen?
1: It was a toothache from hell. No. As I was leaving yesterday, I said to Mikey, got to go, I can't talk, got a dentist appointment. And he said, oh, they'll give you a really big needle, about 30 centimetres long. And he tried to scare the crumbs out of me. And then yesterday when I got to the dentist, and my normal doctor, Dr. Sonia, is on holidays in Bali. Good morning, Dr. Sonia. So her sister, Dr.
2: She's doing well.
1: Dr. Kerry looked after me. I have had a broken filling that had disintegrated in the tooth and was pushing on the nerve.
0: See, they do go after many years. I told you about mine yesterday, 2 years ago. The day before Sounds of Rocket Rally, I had to go on host. And, man, this thing, once the filling fell out, I had this shard that was piercing my tongue. Couldn't talk.
1: Did you have pain, though? See, I had pain. Even when I spoke, the air hitting that tooth was, like, lifting me.
0: I was trying to, have dinner. And everything that on it was just, and food was getting caught in it. Just horrendous, yeah.
1: Yeah, well, Dr. Kerry laid me back and she explained, we'll have to pull the filling out. Doesn't require a tooth canal, a root canal or anything. And they put this cold air on it. Holy yeah, that's what I did. I was like, oh.
0: Can't they warm it up?
1: At first it was, well, they're testing to see where the pain is, see, because cold travels in the same as your pain channels. When she did it, I was like, oh, it's okay. Then, oh, gotcha. But anyway, she said, I'm going to lay you back. We'll get you numbed up and we'll get started. And then I'm watching this show on TV called Fisk. Which you will love.
0: Oh, Kitty Flanagan.
1: Yes.
0: It's so good.
1: What do you mean? Have you seen it already?
0: It's on iView, mate. It's been out a couple of years,
1: Oh, so proud.
0: Just done a deal with Netflix to get it out in the rest of the world. It's the, she wears that beige brown suit or whatever.
1: So good. I honestly thought, oh, Bilko, I'll love this as I'm laying back in the chair. But you've already seen it, which sucks. But anyway.
0: Marty Sheargold's in it. Julie Zemira. Who's the other guy? Who's that other guy, that weird? He's got no personality.
1: Guy Montgomery, Spelling Bee's in that. Aaron Cheng.
0: Aaron Cheng, yeah.
1: He's brilliant. So I'm watching that, trying not to laugh. But then she said, well, Joe, we'll get you numbed up, ready to go. And yep. And then all I could think of is Janet and Mikey making the hand action of a giant needle. I couldn't get it out of my head. I had that real
0: Well, can I ask the question of dentists? Why has the needle got to be that big to numb your body? Surely a doctor can put a small syringe in your arm for just a vaccination. Why can't they use the same size for your mouth?
1: Well, they do. The actual bit that goes in your gum is very super, super fine. Really fine.
0: But why is it in this massive container that looks like a 40-gallon drum?
1: Because it's for dexterity, right? Like you've got to be able to hold it outside of the mouth to manoeuvre it into the right spot. So it's for the length has to be so you can move it with your whole hand.
0: Doesn't do much for your psyche when you've got this massive fist.
1: That's exactly right. And I felt like a six-year-old kid. I had my eyes all squeezed closed. I must have looked like a big fat baby.
0: 100 years of dentistry, we've not learned to minimise a syringe needle to the point of it being almost discreet.
1: Well, can I be honest, though, it didn't hurt. They put this numbing gel on you now.
0: Oh.
1: Yeah, so they put a numbing gel on your gum. She says, you ready? Yep, good. And that was it. Next thing you know, she's working.
0: Years ago, Dennis put an injection into me to try and numb it. Wasn't working. I don't know what happened. He goes, we'll do it again. Oh my God.
1: They had an infection.
0: They went in the same way. And I remember the tear well just involuntarily just came out of my eye, all this water. And they said, mate, we can't do anything. We can't numb it for some reason.
1: Wow.
0: So it had to be put off for about a month till I sort of normalised. I don't know what happened, whether they got it wrong, didn't hit the right part of the tooth, but that has instilled a fear of dentists in me for the rest of time after that.
1: This one was right as rain. In, done, fixed, finished. Thank Christ.
0: So you're right now. You're
1: How much do you reckon they charged me?
0: Oh, about $1,500.
1: $89. I was looking for the other zero.
0: Very impressed.
1: $89.
0: When I got my tooth chiselled 2 years ago, when I had the filling out and I had to get the shard away, they just filed it down. I think it was about $30, $40. But they said, will you come back for a checkup? And I go,
1: yeah. Book me in, then don't answer your phone. That's what
0: exactly.
1: You do.
3: 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Time saver traffic.
4: 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Nice run for the Bruce between the Coast and Gympie. The Old Bruce Highway slowing around Monkland Street, Nelson Reserve, Shannon Street at Duke Street. Clear run for the bypass, Tincam Bay Road. The David Lowway, a little bit slow northbound from Point Arkwright up to Coolum Beach. Trilby Miso Lawyers, supporting Queenslanders after an incident on the road or at work, helping them get back to what feels normal, including time with their four-legged best mate. Trilby Miso Lawyers. It's Travis, another check in 30 on Zinc 96.
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0: Good morning, it's Bruce Atkinson here. A Sunshine Coast man has appeared in a Caloundra court charged with child abuse offences. The ABC is reporting the 40-year-old man is alleged to have engaged in live online sexual abuse of children overseas. It's reported Australian Federal Police officers allege he paid for the live online sexual abuse of a child overseas and provided abuse instructions to an adult facilitator located in the Philippines with the child. He was granted bail. The University of the Sunshine Coast is leading research into ways to kill the varroa mite, which is devastating honeybees throughout Australia and around the world. It's received almost $100,000 for two research projects to try and safeguard food security and develop ways to kill the mites. Associate Professor Dr. Volker Herzig's team is using protein from spider venom in the lab that doesn't harm bees but kills the mites. He says the money will fund the next stage of the project.
7: So that would be testing the two peptides that we identified on honeybees that have the mites attached to them. So not like we did before, being separated from each other. Now we test the mites and the bees together. And then if that works on a lab scale, we will use the funding to also test on honeybee hives.
0: In rugby league, Sunshine Coast Falcons captain Sam Burns plays his 150th Queensland Cup game tomorrow against the CQ Capras. Burns made his debut for the Falcons in 2016 and he's played 31 more games for the club than any other player. He's paid tribute to his wife for her support over the years.
8: We've got two kids now and one on the way as well, so more recently it's been quite chaotic, but even back in the day, you know, she used to have, you know, cooked dinners for me when I got home pretty late and all going from, what, November to September. Not many holidays, and she's always coming to my games as well to support me, so yeah, she's done a massive job.
0: In national news, the Coalition and Greens are being accused of delaying legislation to protect children on social media. Labor had proposed a series of upgrades to the ban for under-16s, including increasing penalties for non-compliant platforms to $99 million. The bill has been sent to a Senate inquiry, meaning an eight-week delay. And after one of the worst starts to a ski season in decades, the snow has finally arrived. A major blizzard has swept across the New South Wales and Victorian Alps overnight, transforming slopes that were virtually bare just 36 hours ago. And now with all your sport, here's Jackie Lim.
3: Sport. The Mattress Company. Pioneer Road, Yandina. Good night, Australia.
9: In sport, the Lions have charged back into the top four of the AFL after a second statement win in as many weeks, this time against the Cats. The visitors piled on the first eight goals before running out 22-point winners. And Collingwood's season has taken another hit with captain Darcy Moore ruled out. The Premiership skipper has suffered a fresh setback to his troublesome right hamstring. Moore managing just four games this year. The Pies are hoping surgery now will mean he's right to go for the start of pre-season later this year. That's the latest in news and sport.

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1: 26th is up today. Might be some fog around certain parts. Be aware of that today. Look, the weekend, though, sunny for most of it. Down to 7 overnight. 23 the top tomorrow. Getting cooler by Sunday and Monday. 21, thanks to those some real strong southerly winds. I can see showers in the forecast. I don't want to mention showers.
2: No, don't, because no, tomorrow, thanks. Of course, Merry Valley Rattler have their special fair on as well. So you want good weather for that so you can get out and amongst it.
1: And weather's got to stay nice, too, for Travis and Kelsey's wedding. It's happening at Madison Square Garden. Hearing the rumours that Eddie Sheeran's there, Sabrina Carpenter turning up as artists.
2: Ed Sheeran and Taylor Swift are friends.
1: Emma Stone, Graham Norton.
2: Can I just say, though?
1: Graham Norton? Wow.
2: Yeah.
1: Didn't know they were friends.
2: Do you know Taylor Swift and Ed Sheeran mates, and she knew that he was going to drop an album. She knew for ages he'd promoted it, saying this time next year, blah, blah, blah. And then she dropped an album at the same time.
1: Ooh, is that done?
2: I just think that's a little bit.
1: That's a bit, can I say, arsehole-ish?
2: Yes. I was very disappointed by that choice.
1: Considering they're good mates.
2: I know
1: there was a case where, and I've seen the video, where apparently she's on stage and he turns up in a clown outfit or something and she goes off her nut because she's like a massive fan. Have you seen that video?
2: No, I haven't.
1: Yeah, right.
2: No, but I thought that was an interesting choice for Taylor. But anyway, she'll be making a lot of other choices, I'm sure, for her upcoming nuptials. Well, that will be all over the tellies on the weekend, I would imagine.
1: 8 o'clock, I think 8 o'clock our time is 4 o'clock New York time tomorrow. So that's when everyone, you know what, TV stations will go live doing everything. So be ready for that one. It's going to be good.
2: Apparently her celebration, dinner for 100 people tonight, and then tomorrow 1,000 people invited to Madison Square Garden.
1: Never understood the rehearsal dinner. Why do people have the rehearsal dinner and then you have another dinner the next day?
2: I think it's just to catch up with everybody before the big event. Like people have flown in from everywhere or then you go.
1: Well, now you do that on the wedding day anyway.
2: Mate, I didn't care about anything on my wedding day. I just went and had fun. I wasn't really catching up with people. It's so busy. So I think the wedding dinner is just we had a breakfast as well the next day. Everyone was hungover as hell.
1: All about food, weddings, isn't it, hey?
2: Food, fun, family if you like them, and friends.
1: Tamarie's on 15, Karoi's on 16 for Toolkit Depot. It's Bilko and Jay for Brekkie. Brian McNaught, better known as Lego Man, not Leg Man. He's on the way next.

0: 7-Eleven. Phil Cohen, Jay Fabrecki at Zig 96. Morning to Osram. 7-Eleven Southside looks after me every single Friday when I go do my fill. Except for this morning. I was running short of fill, so I went to a different servo. I hate breaking my pattern, but the experts all say you've got to break your pattern every now and then, do something
1: good
0: different
1: for your brain.
0: So I went to another servo to do my car fill yesterday afternoon, and I have never been so embarrassed in my life. No wonder I just use Osram at the 7-Eleven on a Friday morning. You know, you're on the way to work and it's quiet. It's only him and I rapping about life. He was, last time he and I were talking, he was worried about his partner. I said, "What's going down?" He said, "Oh, my parents are here." Because he comes from India, he said the whole caste system is still a thing, apparently, which I thought was weird in 2026. But yeah, his girlfriend's from another caste and there's issues. I said, "So what does it mean?" He said, "Oh, we want to get married, but don't think it's going to happen." I said, "Are you serious?" He goes, "Yeah, looks like we could be breaking up." I said, "That, mate, you're in Australia now, dude."
1: Oh.
0: But, you know, parental pressures. Anyway, that's another story.
1: That's sad.
0: Yeah, it is. I mean, I thought the caste system in India went out in 1900 when the British Empire, you know, gave up its rule of that place.
1: Well, cultural norms are very hard to break, aren't they? But that's...
0: But Osram's like, he's probably early 30s. Like, why is that still infiltrating his family? It's really weird.
1: I don't even think it has to be necessarily about Indian culture. I think sometimes parents get in their head of the sort of person that they want their child to marry and make their thoughts very well known.
0: You know, parents, stay out of it, okay? You want to absolve your responsibility, you can do it there. Make sure you bring them up right and then... Once they're 30, leave them alone.
1: Trust them to make their own decisions.
0: That's right.
1: Yeah, I get that.
0: Now, so I went to another servo. It's going to remain nameless because I don't know if anyone's had this happen to them at the servo. But as I'm filling up, I thought it's one of those automatic things, you know. So I go in there and click it. I go, "Oh, this is cool.
1: Oh,
0: I've never done that before."
1: Oh, I thought they didn't have those anymore.
0: No, it must have been an older pump or something. But anyway, I could click it and it stayed there while it filled up. And I thought, this is cool. So while I'm waiting, because usually you're sitting there and you're watching the dollars go, I go back to sit in my car and I'm just absolutely pick up my phone. You know, start scrolling through Insta and TikTok and just to see what's going down. Anyway, over the loudspeaker, "Gentleman in the white car, the Ford Focus, can you get off your mobile phone?" Over the loudspeakers, everyone's looking. And, of course, there's only three cars there, so everyone's looking at my car. And I'm thinking, what the hell's going on? What is this thing about not using the mobile phone at the fuel station? I'm thinking, this is embarrassing. And, of course, I had to go in and pay for it. And he's going, "You know you can't use a mobile phone at the fuel station." I said, "Mate, that's a myth. That is a load of BS." He goes, no, you see the signs out there? It's a rule. You don't use your mobile phone while filling up at the petrol pump. I said, "Mate, Mythbusters proved it doesn't explode any fuel."
1: You'd be the sort of person who wouldn't put your phone on airplane mode in the plane too, wouldn't you, just because you think it's
0: not. No, it's not that. I just said, first thing, you've embarrassed me. You've also accused me of doing something that, you know, that is not.
1: Oh, mate, don't fight with the guy in the servo. If the sign says don't use your phone, just don't use your phone.
0: It doesn't blow up the pump.
1: It doesn't matter. The sign says don't use your phone.
0: Mythbusters proved it. Season 1, Episode 1. Take a listen.
2: For gas to explode, you need the right mix of fuel and air. As the concentration edges towards the flammable level, their gas meter emits a warning.
3: Okay.
4: Go behind the thing.
2: The chamber is primed and ready for the cell phone blast test.
4: Calling now. Hello, explosion. Hello? Hello? He never answers his phone.
2: Both Jamie and Adam are confident the cell phone won't cause an explosion.

0: explosion. It creates heat, but not enough to cause ignition.
1: There you go. So, dickwad.
2: All right. Okay, all right. But just
1: your mobile phone at a fuel pump does not cause it to explode. It's been proven. Get off my case.
2: You want to be that guy, though.
1: Mate, he embarrassed me. I mean,
2: that's probably the bigger problem, right?
1: I know. But seriously.
2: You know what? And I don't want to drop my brother Jolly Jones in this, but I remember a time he used to work at Lenny's Servo in Mullaney when we were kids.
1: Yeah.
2: And Joel and Lenny used to pump gas with cigarettes in their mouth. Pump fuel.
1: Oh, that's courting disaster, isn't it?
2: Right? And I used to be so scared. But here I am saying there's a sign up that says don't use your mobile phone. Don't use your mobile phone. Just don't do it. If there's a sign that says walk on the left side, I just walk on the left side. If there's a sign that says no entry and the door's open, I just don't walk through that door. I just don't get why you would fight with the servo operator
1: when the sign says... He embarrassed me with a fact that is false. I proved him right.
2: You proved
1: him
2: right.
1: I'm not right often, but in this case I was, so take that.
3: 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And Jade's dying to enjoy a high tea with Putin. 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
1: Ryan McNaught, the Lego Man, on the way shortly.
2: Just a quick message from Danny on our socials. It says, Bilko, you have embarrassed yourself. You are not the victim here. There are places you can't use a phone, like servos and trivia nights. Are you seeing a pattern here?
1: Yes, I don't like authority, but I was proven right. Science backs me up. Using a mobile at a servo does not blow up the servo, okay?
2: That's so funny.
1: That is my point. Yes, Em?
9: The poor bloody bloke. He's probably got his testicles constricted at home and it's the only place he can give a bit of authority.
1: But I proved him right. Mythbusters, it didn't happen on the show. They proved it wrong. So I'm in the right, Em. I really feel good about this.
9: If I'm with Jade, if there's a sign, but give the poor bloke a break. He's probably, no joke, he's probably only allowed to give authority while he's at work. So let him have a bit of fun.
1: Yeah, okay. I'll give him that, Em.
2: Read the sign, damn it.
1: 20 past 7. Lego Man next at Zinc.

0: 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Time is 7:24. So looking forward to Lego Masters back on Nine. Is it Sunday night?
1: Sunday night. It's back and it's with Brickman, the usual suspects.
0: Hamish, of course. Is it some of the old contestants coming back to revitalise themselves? I'm seeing something about that on the presser.
1: If you have done it before, can you do it again, I guess? I'm not quite sure what it looks like this week. That's why we're waiting to speak to Brickman.
0: We're on hold with Channel 9 at the moment.
1: Do your voice out. Channel 9.
0: They've just dropped out.
1: No luck.
0: Sorry, Brickman.
1: Well, anyway, it's back on Channel 9 on Sunday night if you want to do that. But aside from that, something else I'm finding very entertaining at the moment is Neil the Seal from Tasmania. Are you following him like Mikey and I are following him?
0: No, I don't really give a rat's ass. What's going on?
1: Do you not like Neil the Seal?
0: Well, I think you talked about it a couple of weeks ago.
1: Mate, but he's everywhere. He's on the news. He's on the socials. He is everywhere. Here is one ton of furry goodness, and he is mischief and mayhem, and he is causing havoc in the streets of Tasmania. And I love him because he's a real character. And there's a great picture of him where he's laying on his side after eating too much food, and he's broken a wooden fence, and he's got no cares to give. He's just flapping his arm about, telling people to bugger off, basically.
0: Sounds like that Hamza kid going crazy in Paris at the moment. You're seeing this kid going viral.
1: No.
0: You think Neil the Seal's funny? This 14-year-old kid, all he does is go around and he sprays people with his spray gun, whether it's police or, you know, mums and bubs sitting by the pool or actually cops sitting in their cars. He's becoming a real serial pest.
1: Well, why is that funny? I'd hate that kid.
0: I think it is, because it's what I would have done if I had social media back in the day.
1: If I was sitting there with a baby and some jackass sprayed me with water, some 14-year-old kid, mate, you want to believe I put that baby down and just run like it? Mate, I would be furious.
0: Well, I'm sorry, Jay, but that's just a tad more interesting than watching a seal roll his fat bum along.
1: See, isn't it funny? You relate to a turd of a kid and I relate to a fat seal.

0: 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Zinc 96, time saver traffic.
1: 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G'day, clear run for the Bruce between the coast and Gympie, looking good all the way to Brisbane as well. There is a breakdown northbound through Coochin Creek, but not causing any delays. The Sunshine Motorway flowing well through Mount Coolum, starting to build a little bit through Coolum Beach on the David Lowway and around Gympie as well, Shannon Street at Duke Street and Wickham at Monkland Street, Nelson Reserve. The new Queensland government is delivering tougher e-scooter and e-bike laws from the 1st of July to stop behaviour that puts lives at risk. 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It's Travis at Traffic on Zinc 96.
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5: Good morning, Bruce Atkinson here, broadcasting from Cubby Cubby Country. The Comiskey Group, which runs hotels across our region, has been cut off from TAB betting facilities because it refused to sign Tabcorp's new five-year venue agreement. The Comiskeys operate numerous hotels across the southeast, including the Sandstone Point Hotel and Imperial at Yamundi. Director Rob Comiskey says after more than 20 years operating TABs in its venues, it refused to sign what he says is an unfair agreement.
6: We got halved our commissions, increased our fees, pushed the liability back onto us for a number of the legal liability that Tabcorp's going through an anti-money laundering investigation at the moment, pushed that back onto us, some of that. It was just unfair. TAB are unbelievably unfair to the hotel industry. We're speaking out, and so we've been cut off.
5: Tabcorp has been contacted for comment. Police have charged a 32-year-old Nambour man over the alleged theft of a custom-made disability scooter from a secure car park in Maroochydore. It's alleged two men entered the car park at Emporio Place on June 21, and one of them stole the disability scooter used to transport an elderly couple and their dog. Police found the scooter at Nambour property 9 days later and arrested the man. A Hervey Bay woman has walked out of the Sunshine Coast Uni Hospital after spending the last 8 months recovering from a severe spinal injury. 60-year-old Sue Parker was semi-retired and about to start her caravanning journey around Australia with her husband when the infection left her paralysed from the waist down. She walked out of hospital this week and says it's been a tough time.
7: I did go through some grieving and there were some words said, which was fine, but with encouragement from the staff here at the rehab team, I've been able to push through all of that grief and can see at the end of the tunnel.
5: In national news, new hope for Aussies living with MND. A potential treatment developed by University of Queensland researchers is being hailed as a major step forward. Human trials are expected within 5 years. And a teenager has been charged with murder over the stabbing death of a 15-year-old boy in Melbourne on Wednesday. Police have charged a 16-year-old boy with murder and remanded him in custody. A 20-year-old man and a 15-year-old girl have also been charged with separate offences. And now with All Your Sport, here's Jackie Lim.
8: Sport. The Mattress Company. Pioneer Road Yandina. Good night, Australia.
9: In sport, the Lions are sweating on scans for Darcy Gardner following last night's 22-point victory over Geelong. The key defender completely shut down star Cats forward Jeremy Cameron before being forced from the field with a hamstring injury. Coach Chris Fagan says he fears the worst.
10: Don't know the extent of it yet, obviously, which is a pity for him. He gets injured a lot. Played a pretty good game tonight on Cameron, I thought. Fingers crossed it's not a serious one.
9: And Spain has defeated Austria to advance at the World Cup. Next up, it's Portugal and Croatia, followed by Switzerland and Algeria. That's the latest in news and sport.
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12: Beautiful day today and enjoy it. This is what it's going to be like for the weekend. Probably not as still. 26 our max today, 23 tomorrow, overnight is 7. Will be cold overnight. There could be a couple of spits here and there by Sunday afternoon, but real strong southerly winds as that polar blast sort of gets the last bit of its tendrils here. There's a massing dumping of snow expected down south. While Europe goes through its heat wave, we have got a polar vortex about to hit us, which will make the southern states excited. I mean, they're really battening down for, they're talking potential tornadoes down Victoria, southern New South Wales way. They're using that word. I can't believe it.
13: Can't talk. I'm busy emailing Daryl Summers.
12: Oh, sorry. Yeah.
13: I'm excited. I found an email for him and I'd love to get him on the show for you.
12: Yeah. Look, Daryl Summers did reveal on the McKnight Tonight podcast, a good friend of the show, that he's got a new project in the works. Hey Hey TV is about to be revamped and there's talk of a live theatre tour. We want to know more about this. Is it more than just a rumour? Be keen to find out about that. Also, just a reminder, Sunday morning, Anna Brennan at Bucket Empire. They're in Melville Street.
13: Button Empire.
12: Did I say Bucket? Sorry. Sorry, Anna. I was just getting my eyes over the piece of paper here. The Sunday Sidewalk Sailor's on. She's giving you the chance to sell all your threads and showing a free kids movie while you're doing your shopping in her little minima, her mini cinema.
13: Oh, that's clever.
12: Finding Nemo is the movie from 10 o'clock. So the kids will be occupied that way and you can go and do your sidewalk sale.
13: Got over 400 pairs of docks if you're interested.
12: I am, mm-hmm. Yes.
13: Yep.
12: Anna, brand new weapon.
13: So
12: all right.
13: Good.
12: Check that out on Sunday if you want to help her out. 7:37 right now. We're 15 in Monkland, 17 in Pomona for Toolkit Depot. This is Bilko and Jade for Brekkie. We have managed to land Ryan McNaught, Lego man extraordinaire, ready to talk Lego Masters next at Zinc.

0: 90 to 8, Zig 96. Philco and Jay Fabrecki this morning. One chance left to get Sounds of Rock tickets before 8 o'clock. That's on the way in the next 10. Work out a guitar riff for you. Let you know about that right now. Special guests.
1: Oh, it's time now to speak to Rob McKnight, Brickman. And we've
0: Brickman!
1: Got Lego Masters back on our TV this Sunday. Brickman, can we expect to see something new?
2: Yeah, every season that goes by, I wear a worse wig.
1: Mate, are you going to shed a tear this year? Because you have just warmed the hearts of women everywhere because you are such a natural person on TV. I just love this about you.
2: It's sad to see nice people leave the show. So I always get a bit teary. I'm a bit of an old sap. I'm no good at watching a Disney movie, let me tell you.
1: No, you and me
0: don't
1: both,
0: go to there.
1: Mate.
0: Or Lego Batman. I can imagine you'd be a fan of that. Hey, is this the show back Sunday night? You got a few returning people on this series?
2: Yeah, we're doing it a bit differently this year. So we've got teams of three people instead of two. So we've kind of added in an extra set of hands and an extra bit of creative flavour, which means that they kind of are allowed to go bigger and crazier, which is super awesome because every episode this year has a theme. They're all like a movie tie-in.
0: That's a bit unfair.
1: No,
0: because it makes it harder. Imagine if you say the theme is to build an alien planet or a Death Star. It's like, what if that's not? What if my skill's doing an aeroplane and a boat?
1: Well, no, hold on. No, you're only limited by your imagination. And then you probably shouldn't be on Lego Masters if you can't think outside the box. That's the whole point of it, right?
0: So that's why I'd fail, yeah.
1: Well, Brickman, just on that, my daughter, it's her favourite show. She wanted me to say hello to you from her.
2: Oh, hello.
1: And she also asked what you need to do to apply to be on Lego Masters. How do you have to prove your skills and ability in an application for Lego Masters?
2: You kind of touched on it. It's about that imagination and creativity. The thing with our show is, yes, you have to be good at Lego, you know, being able to make, you know, whatever it is. But the hardest part that we ask is Hamish comes on set and he asks you to be creative immediately. So it's not like you can kind of mull over an idea and, you know, stew on it for a couple of months or whatever. Because a clock is on you, you've basically got to be creative straight away. So the real answer to, you know, winning Lego Masters or getting on there and being successful is exactly that, is to be adaptable and kind of think on your feet.
0: So it's a bit like if you're doing MasterChef, which I know is on another network, wash my mouth out, but you've got to practice at home doing something that's off the wall before bringing it to your eyes.
2: Well, exactly right. And it also gives you permission to tell your parents, I can't do my homework because I'm playing Lego.
0: That was your excuse all those years, wasn't it?
1: But Brickman, when you put these contestants in that fabulous room with all the Lego bits and pieces, will they be exposed to stuff they've never seen before? Because sometimes when I see the creations and there's things moving or there's things that light up, I haven't had those in my Lego sets that we brought into our home. So are there things that are just made specifically for Brickmaster, for Lego Masters?
2: No, so we only use standard pieces, so pieces that you can get in Lego sets, whatever. The trick is, I mean, there's so many Lego sets nowadays. Mm. There's literally about 11,000 different Lego bricks to choose from. So the chances of perchance seeing one of those bricks, let alone having used it and figuring out how it works and all that kind of stuff, that's a challenge in itself. And I think that's where also teams of three make it a bit better because, you know, one person might be good, like what you were saying before, one might be good at planes, one might be good at trees, one might be good at animals. And so you've probably got more chance of success by having a leader in the team that kind of understands what that challenge is about and what parts to use. It's such a interesting creative process.
0: Yeah, that will create a new dynamic, which obviously will mean more over-the-top pieces this year, do you think, Ryan?
2: Indeed, and it's pretty hard to get more over the top than whatever Hamish is doing.
1: So we try
2: our best to try and make that the star, yes.
0: Yeah. Is he getting better with his Lego builds now that he's got kids?
2: No. Stealing Lego for the kids.
0: Stealing, right.
1: Mate, before we let you go, last time we spoke, I mentioned that we're heading to Sydney and we were talking about the Lego store in the Pitt Street Mall. Well, the girls and I went and my daughter did the thing where you can design your own Lego minifigure and she did a drawing. You can draw and put it on the front of the shirt and then you get your accessories. That is such an awesome experience. I would highly recommend it to anybody that hasn't done it before. Is Sydney the only place that has that in Australia?
2: No, Melbourne has it as well. Both those big Lego big Lego stores have it. And yeah, they're actually pretty rare. There's not many of them around the world. We're blessed to have a couple here in Oz.
1: Huh.
2: So yeah, if you get a chance to do it, it's pretty fun.
1: It was very, very cool. Well, mate, great to talk to you as always. Welcome back to our tellies on Sunday night. We're very, very excited.
2: Thank you very much. Can't wait to show you what we're up to.
0: And I want you to slap Hamish's hand next time he touches a brick, all right?
2: I'll be busy.
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7: Expect traffic delays in Tawantin and Noosaville until December. Dunella Lake Bridge is being upgraded and down to one eastbound lane only. All westbound traffic heading to Tawantin must go via detours. Check the Noosa Council website for maps. There's no change for buses, pedestrians or cyclists.
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0: Just a reminder, Saturday, July 11, it's the big family fun day, the Mary River Festival at Candanga. 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
1: Entertainment as well. 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
0: Yeah, and if you feel like a feed, Candanga Hotel. 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

0: 8 to 8, Zik 96 with Bilko and Jade for Brekkie. Your final opportunity in minutes to pick up tickets to Sounds of Rock at Harvey Bay, September 19. The riff you need. It's one Jade's picked.
1: Yeah.
0: Yeah, stand by for that. Zik 96, who's rung in here? G'day.
1: Is it Martin? Good morning, Martin.
2: G'day, guys. How you going?
1: Mate, we're good. You're Martin from the Rattler. You got some big events happening this weekend.
2: That's it. Tomorrow, yeah, we've got our Christmas in July community fair going on here at the historic Impey Station on Tozer Street.
0: Well, hang on. We're doing a Christmas in July event at the Yachty in a couple of weeks' time. You've gazumped us, mate.
1: Well, it's July, mate. Everybody's getting on board Christmas in July. What does it look like at the Rattler tomorrow, Martin?
2: All right. So from midday, 12 p.m. till 6, we've got free entry via Tozer Street only. So if you're parking around the place, make sure you make your way down to Tozer Street to get in. But it's going to be a great day. There's 8 food vendors. We've got 25 market stalls, which is mostly local artisans. There's a petting zoo. There are lawn games. We've got silver bullet shuttles for $10 each. Santa photos. There'll be a cocktail bar. Lots of local artists on stage. And then, of course, we have the ugly sweater contest where you can channel your inner love actually. And for $5 entry, you could win hundreds of dollars in prizes.
1: I love this. We'll just go back quickly to something that Bilko will be interested in. Cocktails and family Santa photos in front of the loco, Bilks.
0: Oh, I love that.
2: Absolutely. There, the steam loco will be up on platform and you can pop down onto the rails and have your photo taken in front of the beautiful.
0: You can get on the rails, Martin. You can actually jump down off the platform and get on the rails. That's really cool.
2: Well, you can walk down, but yes.
1: No jumping for us. Yeah, safety first.
0: Yeah, right.
1: Mate, what time does it all kick off tomorrow?
2: Midday.
1: Midday. Well, thank you for letting us know. I really appreciate it, Marty, and we'll see you at the Merry Valley Rattler.
2: And, of course, could I just give a shout-out to all the sponsors that have helped us out for this? So Bendigo Community Bank Gympie, we've got the Corbett's Group, we've got Campbell's Landscape Supplies, Playback Games here in Gympie, Fitzy Technology, Oceanic Chemicals, Offalay Civil Engineering, Gympie Today, Gympie Turf Club, and, of course, none other than Zik 96.
0: Yes.
2: Thank you so much, guys.
1: Oh, you're a pro. Good on you, mate. Thanks, Martin.
2: Yeah, awesome, guys. You have a great day.
1: You too, well, mate.
0: Wow, the Rattler is going off for Chrissy and July. How good does that sound, hey,
1: yeah,
0: tomorrow?
1: Sounds awesome. From midday free entry, so just get along. Go say
0: the ugly
1: the
0: sweater
1: Rattler.
0: Comp's got
1: That's
0: it for me. Who's got one of those? Most people throw them out or give them to Vinnie's, don't they?
1: No, you buy them this time of year, see? Like, you buy all the Christmas sweaters. I know Cotton On does them and things like that. They're great. My daughter's got a Snoopy one.
0: Well, she can enter, can't she?
1: Yeah, she can. It's $5 entry. Win lots and lots of prizes, so get amongst it.
0: 5 to 8.
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0: Righto, this is your final chance to pick up a double pass to go and see Pete Murray, Diesel, Screamin' Jets, Pseudo Echo, Tony Childs,
1: 1927.
0: All these bands. If you could work out the riff Jade has unearthed for us, this is it. Oh, that's a sneaky one.
1: It is a sneaky one. Do you love it?
0: I do.
1: I love that song when it came out.
0: One 800 891 929. Identify that riff, and if you get it right, tickets are yours. Karen's called us. Morning.
4: Good morning. Good. How are you?
1: Karen, we're well, thank you. Have a listen to this song, and if you can identify it, the tickets are yours. Here we go.
0: I can just see Karen with her hair just going.
1: Yeah, the white, it has to be white hair, yeah.
0: Yeah. Now, Karen, they're not appearing at Sounds of Rock, but what is the song? Who is the artist?
4: Is it Queen, We Will Rock You?
1: Oh, no, it's not.
0: No, it's... Is your hubby there? Get him on the phone. Maybe he might know who this band is. No idea?
5: No.
4: ZZ Top?
1: No. I'm so sorry, guys.
0: Sorry.
1: It was released in 1990 from an album, Flesh and Blood, described as glam metal,
0: right.
1: And rock.
0: Who is this? Who is this doing the riff? Leaning a go here.
1: Yes, 1-300-891-929.
0: Anyone got any ideas here?
1: Oh, I would hope so.
0: Come on, before Secret Sam, we want to get rid of this last double pass.
1: Features guitarist CC DeVille, vocalist Brett Michaels, and producer Bruce Fairburn made that song.
0: The band starting with
1: P.
0: P.
1: Yes.
0: One more time. Hello, who we got?
6: Yeah, hi, it's Belinda.
1: Hello, Belinda. Can you name the song?
6: Is it Unskinny Bop by Poison?
1: Yes! It is! Woo!
0: Oh, I was like pulling teeth there for a minute.
1: Well done. Cracker of a song,
6: Thank you.
1: You are off to Seafront Oval and Hervey Bay to see Sounds of Rock. So many awesome bands on the bill.
0: Take a youngin' with you who'll appreciate seeing just how good these bands were in the day and how good they still are today, Belinda.
6: Fantastic. Thank you so much.
0: You're welcome. Unskinny Bop.
1: Yeah. I thought it was tricky. I didn't think it was that tricky. Anyway, it was the song released directly after Your Mama Don't Dance.
0: 8 o'clock news on the way. They're $1,000 in the Secret Sound and $50 going to someone for Totally Work Where Gimpy Love Your Work in the birthday calls for this 3rd of July.
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7: 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G'day, got a single vehicle crash on the Bruce southbound in the shoulder after Kooroy Noosa Road through Kooroy. Minor delays. Clear run after that all the way to Brizzy and northbound looking good to Gympie. Bit of traffic through town, Shannon Street at Duke Street, Wickham Street around Nelson Reserve and Southside Exhibition Road around Glastonbury Road. Clear run for the David Lowe Way and Sunshine Motorway. 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
12: Good morning, Bruce Atkinson here. Gympie police have charged two men following separate protracted investigations. It's alleged a 33-year-old Gympie man was on the run from police on April 29 when he stole a vehicle on Chapel Lane with a 35-year-old woman and three children inside before driving off with them. He's charged with numerous offences, he's been refused bail and is due in court today. Meanwhile, police have arrested a 44-year-old Gympie man in relation to a car crash and property offences over the last year. He appeared in Gympie Magistrates Court yesterday. He was refused bail and is due to reappear next month. Meanwhile, a 33-year-old Burnside man has had his licence suspended after allegedly being caught riding his motorbike 82 k's over the speed limit at Baringa. He was caught doing 142 k's an hour in a 60 zone on Graff Drive on Wednesday morning. He's been fined almost $2,000, lost 8 points and had his licence suspended for 6 months. The University of the Sunshine Coast is developing two projects it hopes will play a significant role in stopping varroa mites killing honeybees. One is developing proteins from spider venom that doesn't harm bees but kills the mites, while UniSC professor Robert Harvey is part of a team researching ways to use the mites' genes to kill them. He says unless they're stopped, the mites have the potential to cause enormous damage.
13: Around 30% of our food production depends on managed pollination by honeybees. So if we don't get on top of this problem, then we can see food shortages, we can see crop failures. The managed honeybee pollination is worth around $14 billion a year to the economy.
12: An injury-depleted Sunshine Coast Falcons take on the CQ Capras in tomorrow afternoon's Q Cup game at Kawana. It's Falcons captain Sam Burns' 150th game for the club. He made his debut in 2016 and says he's proud to lead the club, which is on top of the ladder and made up of mostly locals with no NRL contracted players.
14: I suppose we had a lot of boys injured as well. Unfortunately, we lost Thalen Peters for the year, which is a huge loss, and Cooper Page-Wilson got recruited to the Warriors earlier in the year too, which were two massive, massive losses for us. So, yeah, what we've done this year, what we've accomplished so far, probably couldn't be prouder from one of the older boys and I suppose the skipper.
12: In national news, a huge dump of snow has breathed life back into Australia's struggling ski season. The New South Wales and Victorian Alps were hit with a major snowstorm overnight after weeks of unusually dry and warm conditions left many slopes without a blanket. Weather experts say more wintry weather's on the way. And Mel Brooks's Western movie, Blazing Saddles, has been named the funniest US-made film of all time. And now with all your sport, here's Jackie Lim.
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15: In sport, England has locked in a final showdown with Australia in the Women's T20 World Cup. They got there with a four-run semi-final win over South Africa at the Oval. The decider is to be played early Monday morning, our time. And over to Wimbledon, where it's a mixed bag for our Aussies. Alex de Minaur has made it through to the third round with a straight sets win over Frenchman Adrian Mannarino.
16: Yeah, I definitely think I started better. I had more intent. More conviction in what I needed to do.
15: On nine there. James Duckworth, Maya Joint and Kim Birrell were all knocked out. That's the latest in news and sport.
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0: 26 the top today. A couple of wisps of fog still lying around the place. 7 in the early hours of tomorrow morning with 23 and sunny for your Saturday. The weekend on the whole looking okay. 21 Sunday. And next week, staying in the low 20s for most of it, thanks to those strong southerly breezes. Maybe a chance of 50% chance of showers most days next week. Fiat Income Bureau, can you just a bit more accurate than that?
1: Well, 50%. Hedge your bets, mate. Unlike New York, Taylor Swift, of course, rumoured to be getting married tomorrow. It's currently 30.
0: Yeah, tomorrow, this time in Australia, it's going down.
1: So 37 degrees at the moment. Lows of 27 for the next 2 days. So imagine you're in a wedding dress with multiple layers. You've probably got a bit of lace in there somewhere. You're wearing a push-up bra, a strapless bra. That thing's digging into you.
0: Oh, the
1: you
0: pain.
1: Got back sweat. Oh, all right, put a suit on and whinge about it.
0: She earns how many $billion a year? I think she can put up with it.
1: It sucks. Being hot in a big dress sucks. I'd say
0: well,
1: it's
0: I know what I'd prefer, but I can't
1: about.
0: Say it here, can I?
1: Dresses. You prefer dresses. That's
0: well, she
1: okay,
0: should do
1: mate.
0: The Pamela Anderson thing. Go sans wedding dress.
1: What did Pamela Anderson wear to a wedding?
0: White Keeney. That would go down well.
1: How'd that wedding end up? That marriage end up?
0: Tommy's a legend. Still, he's on the latest Joe Rogan podcast if you're looking to find out what he's up to.
1: Okay.
0: Big fan here. 15 at Curra, 17 at Tin Can right now for Toolkit Depot. Bill Go and Jay. Bill Go and Jay this morning. Got our birthday calls next for July 3 here at Zinc.

0: Zig 96 with Bilko and Jade this morning. The song that Don Walker penned because he loved Hayley Mills. She was in a BBC TV show back in the day, something about the flame trees of wherever. And because he was a fan, he decided to make that about that show and nothing to do with jacaranda trees in Grafton, even though that was his hometown. No, I've disproved that myth many a time. Hayley Mills fan from way back. When you talk to Don, he's quite open about
1: Who's Hayley Mills?
0: She used to be, oh, God, she's

0: with angels and some imagine.
1: Can imagine why he was. She was a very stunning young lady.
0: She's still around, actually.
1: Yeah, still around doing her thing.
0: 80 years old this,
1: yep,
0: this
1: right.
0: year.
1: It is July 3.
2: 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Bilko and Jade's birthday calls.
0: A big happy birthday. Now, let me make sure I'm doing this right. A big happy birthday goes out to Joe Mass. Happy birthday, Joe, from the Kallula Glass team and Jake.
1: Nice.
0: I don't know who the end Jake is. That's why I had to make sure I'm reading this right.
1: Jake's
0: Joe
1: the
0: Mass,
1: weapon.
0: Happy birthday from the Kallula Glass team and Jake. And no birthdays on the weekend, none that have been registered. And, of course, you can register if you'd like. 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
1: 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You love your work. Someone's going to win $50 cash real soon. First, let's acknowledge musicians' birthdays. They include Edie Brickell, former front girl of Edie Brickell and the New Bohemians that had this hit. She is 60 today. God, she's my vintage. Incredible. This lady here would, of course, have been...
0: Oh, yeah.
1: Yeah, she would have been 74 today. She passed away in 2004.
0: Oh, wow. That's
1: left
0: nice.
1: Us with a great song. We love the old Gloria.
0: Is that a one-hit wonder?
1: No, she had many hits. Okay. God, she had about four or five back in the day. She was massive in the 80s. Kevin Hearn, 57, better known as the keyboardist from... The Bare Naked Ladies.
0: That's a cracker of a song.
1: I love it. Now we've got Patrick Wilson. He's 57 today. Oh, he's my vintage drummer for this band. Weezer, remember them?
0: Yes.
1: Yeah, first Island in the Sun, that's called. And should I mention Connie Nunn, a former member of this group? Now, Connie was the sort of lesser known Yvonne Bibra. And who was the other girl? Ali Fowler were the bigger names out of that group.
0: Who's the lead singer of the Shantuzies?
1: Ali Fowler was on Sons and Daughters back in the day.
0: Okay.
1: Yeah, Connie Noon, 68 today. Congratulations, ladies. Enjoy your day.
0: Also, speaking of people in their 60s, Tom Cruise, 64.
1: Doesn't look a day over 50, does he?
0: He's had some... Oh, I shouldn't get sued, should I? He's had some work done, I think, on his
1: face. Oh, we know. He's quite adamant about that.
0: Is he? I don't think he's ever been out with it. Anyway, Tom Cruise is 64 today, also sharing a birthday with Andrea Barber, who you might know as Kimmy from Full House, and Sebastian Vettel, four-time Formula One champion. So, yeah, happy birthday to everybody celebrating today.
1: Now, if you put a birthday in during the week at all, thanks to Totally Workwear, Gympie, love your work, someone's going to win $50 courtesy of Totally Workwear. So this money goes to you or someone you may nominate because you've made the effort to get on the website and throw us the birthday call. So in the randomizer, the names go... Name Kirk's popping up here. Does that ring a bell with anyone?
0: Kirk.
1: Kirk, we're ringing you right now live on the radio, Kirk, to award you your lovely prize.
0: Let me go back in and see if I can find Kirk.
1: Yeah.
3: Hello, Kirk speaking.
0: Oh, Kirk. It's Bilko and Jade live on the radio. How are you, mate?
3: Good. How are you going?
0: Good. You must have nominated somebody for a birthday this week.
3: I did. My daughter.
0: Your daughter. How old's your daughter?
3: She was 11, unfortunately. Going too bloody fast in my life.
1: Yeah, growing up too quick, mate. The boyfriend will be next and then you'll be bringing the shotgun out,
0: hey,
1: mate?
0: Don't start that.
3: Don't say that, Bilko. I needed a heart attack, mate.
1: Yeah, sorry.
0: Kirk's
1: sorry.
0: Not ready for that. She's
1: mate,
0: 11,
1: mate,
0: so.
1: Mate, let me give you a vision of the future right now. My daughter's in London. She's 23 and, mate, she's having so much fun, I don't want to know.
0: She's living her best life, mate.
3: The amount of cop shows she watched, mate, I think she's going to be on the street pretty soon, so...
0: Going to go sort things out, mate.
1: All right, yeah, so you get $50 for Totally Workwear Gympie, Kirk. How's that?
3: Hey, awesome. Thanks, guys.
0: Well done,
3: appreciate
0: mate.
3: That.
0: And a big happy birthday to your daughter for this week as well.
3: Awesome. Thank you so much.
0: Thank you.
1: Can you make sure right. that money goes to her? You don't pocket
0: Kirk
1: it,
0: can
1: all
0: do
1: right?
0: what he wants, mate.
3: No, she's got plenty of presents and money, mate, so I'm keeping that one in the back pocket.
0: Good on you, mate.
1: Thanks, legend.
0: Great to BWS for you.
1: If you want to enter for your birthday, especially next week for Totally Workwear, go to zinc96.com.au. 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
0: Okay, your chance right now to win $1,000 in the Secret Sound just by identifying this. If you know what it is, 1-300-891-929.
1: Come on, people. We've had so many close calls and some

0: Not so close.
1: It does sound to me like there's a few eggs in a pot being hard-boiled. Their little butts are hitting against the base.
2: I loved that, because that's exactly what it sounds like at my house. That's a fast boil, that is.
3: That's like it's just jumbling around like
2: no,
3: that.
2: No, it's not that.
4: Would it be pulling a length of dental floss out of the plastic dispenser?
2: That was me yesterday, but no, it's not dental floss. We did determine it's not in the kitchen and it's not a box cutter as well, if you want to help.
3: And we got this.
5: Your tape dispenser, how it's that octagonal tight wheel when you put your sticky tape roll on there.
2: The big sticky tape, yep.
5: Yep, yep. Is it flicking that, like rolling it?
0: Flicking it. God, it sounds like it could be that.
2: It's not.
0: Ripping it off the thing, but
2: it's definitely not that. It is worth $1,000. 1-300-891-929.
0: You need the money, I know you do. And with school holidays on, I love this. More chances to call because the phones aren't as jammed as normal. Go for it now.
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11: Expect traffic delays in Tewantin and Noosaville until December. Donella Lake Bridge is being upgraded and down to one eastbound lane only. All westbound traffic heading to Tewantin must go via detours. Check the Noosa Council website for maps. There's no change for buses, pedestrians or cyclists.
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2: Okay, let's win $1,000. Let's give it away. Friday fun day. I've got Monday, Tuesday off, so
0: I'm sick of having this money in my hand. Yeah, we want it to go, but look, it's been only going just over a month, so
2: don't put that out in the universe. Don't say I'm sick of having this money in your hand.
0: Well, I just want to feel good. I want to because you know when you hand it over.
2: Yeah, that feels good.
0: You feel like, you feel like Bill Gates would feel handing over billions, but we do it in a
2: thousand
0: minor way.
2: In 1,000 lots. All right, let's go to Donna this morning. Good morning, Donna.
13: Morning.
2: Donna, take home $1,000. What is the secret sound?
13: I think it would be a food scrap, a garbage disposal, the one that you put in your sink.
2: The old incinerator.
0: We've had that a couple of times, haven't we?
2: Not that, Don. I'm so sorry.
0: Yeah, sorry, mate.
2: Sorry, Don.
0: Have a great weekend, though.
2: Although I'd love an in-sync, right? I've said that before. Let's go to Sandra. Good morning.
0: Hello, Sandra.
14: Hello.
2: Hello, Sandra. We have $1,000 up for grabs, Sandra. What is the secret sound?
14: I think it's the ratchet on a gadget on an electric drill.
0: Do you know what she's talking about?
2: No, I can't think of where the ratchet
0: the
2: is.
0: The ratchet.
14: Well, I don't know. It's like when it reverses. You've got electric drill. You
0: hang on.
14: When it comes.
0: Hang on there, Sandra. No, it's not that.
2: No, it's not.
14: Okay.
2: Thank you, Sandra. Girl. Thanks for crossing it off the list for us.
0: Probably don't go near the tool shed is what I'd say.
2: Oh, well, Bilko did make the sound. So it's not in the kitchen and it's not in the tool shed. Cynthia, good morning.
15: Oh, good morning.
2: I'm always worried about talking to you, Cynthia, because I know that you listened every breath, every clue, every misstep, every time I get up, Bilko.
0: Jade smiles and she breathes in like
2: I do not. Cynthia, what is the secret sound for $1,000?
15: I'm wondering if it's opening or closing a zip.
2: No, phew. Huh. No, it's not. I cannot tell you how scared I was then. I was like, I know what you're like.
0: Teddy, if I was in the man's loo... And that was the sound. People think I'm in trouble.
2: Oh, my God.
0: Well, imagine that was coming out of my tree. Like, if that was, hey, boys, I'm here. What? I mean, if I was zipping that down to go.
2: What? Sorry, Cynthia, I'll let you go now before he embarrasses himself further.
0: What do you mean, what have I done?
2: What do you mean you'd be in trouble?
0: Well, everyone would be looking and going, what is that noise?
2: A zipper.
0: In the toilet. Yeah, if the zipper made that sound. I mean, that you'd be thinking there's something wrong with him, wouldn't you? No?
2: Your brain works in the strangest way.
0: For Nashville Property, the leader in Gibby's thriving property market.
2: Oh, jeez.
0: Bilko and Jade's $1,000 secret sound returns Monday without Jade because she's taking a couple of days off next week.
2: I need it, I tell you.
0: I'll be here. 8:22 now, it's

0: 8:30 news coming up here at Zig 96 with Bilko and Jay. Jen Myers and the Rough and Tumble, they're out with something new, brand new, and it's a real funky, jazzy, sort of dirty sort of sound.
1: Yeah, you do like it, don't you? It's a cracking song.
0: Yeah, people, the greater good.
1: What are you, Beetlejuice?
0: Yeah, I'm trying to be Andy Carl. Beetlejuice finishes this weekend, by the way. The whole team in QPAC, very sad. It's winding up well before it should have.
1: Well and truly.
0: Yeah, and there's like, you know, Nat Bass's The Waitress also closing. A lot of live theatre just not going around the country.
1: Which sucks because every QPAC production I've ever been to has been sold out. I've not been to QPAC when it hasn't been entirely full. So I don't know why productions are being cancelled, but it is certainly very sad for the theatre industry.
0: Thanks for the memories, Andy. It was a really good show. A few
1: Excellent.
0: Weeks back. If you, any tickets left, you'd be lucky to get some now. It's the 3rd of July and ends on Saturday. Now, I mentioned this a couple of days ago. We had our good mate on, or my good mate from 30 years ago, Joe Badeup, who has just hit the Guinness Book of World Records as the town crier extraordinaire. I think it's between him and some lady in Ireland somewhere. Well, they are the two loudest
1: yes.
0: people who go hee hee all the time. And Joe has just been going viral everywhere. He was on the Today Show just the other day doing his town crier thing. And then I turn on the TV Wednesday on the cheap seats.
2: Oh, yeah! Yeah! Oh, yeah!
3: Yes!
2: Oh, yeah! The cheap seats for the win at the Logan! Yeah.
0: Now, with a campaign like that, Joe is going to assure him a win. Melanie Bracewell and your Tim dude. In fact, I have an idea that I love Robert Irwin to death. I just reckon Mel and Tim together, the way they do the cheap seats, if they hosted the Logies, that would come very close to what Bert and Don Lane used to do back in the day. It would revitalise TV no end, I would think.
1: I was just thinking about your mate Joe's voice. Was he 124 decibels?
0: 22.4. 122.4 Guinness Book of World Records.
1: Oh, 122. So let me just quickly have a quick look. Sounds that are 122 decibels. Operating up close to a jackhammer, an oxy. What else? There's all sorts of things. Jet planes during takeoff, concerts for short periods because they're so loud. Crazy. Like, that is so, so loud.
0: Well, I don't know how a studio environment survives his sound. Like, he goes into a studio, TV or radio, there's no microphone that can cope with 122.4 decibels going into it.
1: It's considered painful and dangerous level of hearing. Level of sound. Do you know what word he said? Do you remember the word that he said to make the record?
0: Or yay.
1: Now. He actually used the word
0: now. And that
1: N-O-W. Peaked. Yes.
0: Yeah, I'm going to try it now. Now!
1: Sorry, you're not singing.
0: Okay.
1: You're yelling, you're projecting.
0: Projecting. That's what he's doing.
1: Yeah, he's projecting at 122.4 decibels. So your mate Joe's taken over the world with his voice.
0: You're a pain, Joe, but we love you.
4: Thinking of moving? Rain and Horn Noosa Hinterland have. Now located at Emerald Street, Kooroy. 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Time saver traffic.
5: 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Good morning, another check in your roads. And we've got reports of a crash around Ponytail Circuit, Mountain Creek, just near Darji Park. Slow inbound through Mountain Creek and the Sunshine Motorway, and a single vehicle crash on the Bruce Highway wrapping up southbound through Kooroy. Delays are easing. A little bit of traffic up around Gympie now, Mary Street, Monkland Street and Wickham Street, Nelson Reserve. Not too heavy though. 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It's Travis. It's Traffic on Zinc 96.
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2: Good morning, Bruce Atkinson here, broadcasting from Cubby Cubby Country. A Sunshine Coast man has appeared in a Caloundra court charged with child abuse offences. The ABC is reporting the 40-year-old Caloundra man is alleged to have engaged in live online sexual abuse of children overseas. It's reported Australian Federal Police officers allege he paid for the online sexual abuse of a child and provided abuse instruction to an adult facilitator located in the Philippines with the child. He was granted bail. The University of the Sunshine Coast is leading research into ways to kill the varroa mite, which is devastating honeybees throughout Australia and the world. It's received almost $100,000 for two research projects to try and safeguard food security and develop ways to kill the mites. Associate Professor Dr. Volker Herzig's team is using protein from spider venom in the lab that doesn't harm bees but kills the mites. He says the money will fund the next stage of the project.
3: So that would be testing the two peptides that we identified on honeybees that have the mites attached to them. So not like we did before, being separated from each other. Now we test the mites and the bees together. And then if that works on a lab scale, we will use the funding to also test on honeybee hives.
2: In rugby league, Sunshine Coast Falcons captain Sam Burns plays his 150th Queensland Cup game tomorrow against the CQ Capras. Burns made his debut for the Falcons in 2016 and has played 31 more games for the club than any other player. He's paid tribute to his wife for her support over the years.
4: We've got two kids now and one on the way as well, so more recently it's been quite chaotic, but even back in the day, you know, she used to have, you know, cooked dinners for me when I got home pretty late and all going from, what, November to September. Not many holidays, and she's always coming to my games as well to support me, so yeah, she's done massive job.
2: In national news, the federal government says efforts to strengthen Australia's under-16 social media ban have been delayed after the Coalition and Greens backed a Senate inquiry. The opposition also claiming the original legislation wasn't good enough to start with. No fines have been issued to date under the current legislation, but Health Minister Mark Butler tells Seven there are investigations underway.
5: There are 5 active investigations underway into the biggest platform providers. The eSafety Commissioner has said she needs more powers and higher penalties. I've got a range of ways I could describe what the Coalition has done.
2: And now with a look at all your sport, here's Jackie Lim.
1: Sport. The Mattress Company. Pioneer Road Yandina. Good night, Australia.
6: In sport, the Socceroos have been busy practising penalty shootouts ahead of tomorrow's do-or-die clash with Egypt.
7: Obviously on the day, there's, after 120 minutes, so much changes on the pitch, so the players that start the game, most likely they're not going to be on the pitch at the end. So if it does get to that stage, then the coaching staff have to, you know, decide along with the players left on the field.
6: Defender Alessandro Shakati there. And the Panthers will be looking to keep their spot at the top of the NRL ladder as they prepare for their clash with the Rabbitohs tonight. That's the latest in news and sport.
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9: 26 this off today. Enjoy the beautiful day we've got. It'll extend into tomorrow. 23 sunny, overnight a 7. 21 on Sunday, 20 into next week, although a bit breezy, strong southerlies keeping those temperatures down. And it looks like a couple of showers, I mean a millimetre here or there, but the Bureau says 50% chance of rain again next week, but pretty much all tomorrow will be like this.
10: Remember it was supposed to rain all this week though, like last week's forecast.
9: Yeah, rain
10: was
9: bomb
10: rain.
9: And all that, yeah.
10: Yeah. But then Brucey was just saying, Brucey from the newsroom, his daughter's on a snow trip with school. They've had no snow at all because it's been so hot. And then he used the word Arctic blast.
9: Yeah, polar
10: right?
9: vortex coming through as of yesterday will affect all the southern part of Australia. They're going to get, they're using the word tornado at times as well. Oh, yeah.
10: Well, they're getting plenty of snow apparently today in the snow fields, but his daughter's headed home time tomorrow. So 1 week away, one day of snow.
9: You blow it if I can get a parka here, and over in France, you can't get an aircon. It's so damn hot.
10: That's true too.
9: What's going on in the world, eh? Climate change, there, it's happening for you right now, people. Tyro's on 16, 17 at Rainbow Beach right now for Toolkit Depot. It's Bilko and Jade for the Friday edition. Jen Myers and the Rough and Tumble on the way. It's a Friday Live, or sort of. She's on the phone.

0: Sig 96, Philco and Jay for breakfast. Jen Myers from the Rough and Tumble on the way soon. Right now, though.
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0: What's happening this weekend, Jay?
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0: Walvi Hall do their open mic night, the first Friday of every month. Tonight is one of those nights, but they are celebrating the Walvi Hall's 100th birthday, starting around 6:30. If you want to sign up as a muso, just put your name down on the piece of paper, 6:15, and from 6:30, jump on stage to do your slam poetry, your singing, I don't know, your fart jokes, whatever you want. It's all about entertaining people. Good on you, Walvi Hall, 100 years of age.
2: And don't forget, tomorrow is the Merry Valley Rattler Fair. It's free entry. They'll have market stalls. They'll have food. They'll have pictures available, Santa photos, the whole lot, so that you can get on down from midday tomorrow.
0: And Anna Brennan's Button Empire has got a sidewalk sale Sunday morning from 10. Getting rid of the Doc Martens, I'm assuming.
2: 400 pairs of Doc Martens. She's got a kids' movie playing as well, so you can do your shopping with a little bit of peace, but drop on down and say good day.
0: Yeah, the movie is Finding Nemo, if that interests you. Jen Myers, The Rough and Tumble next.
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3: Good morning, super light northerlies across the coast beaches. There is up to a metre of east-northeasterly swell at 8 second intervals. And we got a high tide coming up at about 10. Check up between Perigean and Sunshine, Twin Waters, Northern Maroochydore and the Kawana Stretch. 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
0: Oh, we love when good friends pop by or jump on the phone with us.
2: We do. Jen Myers is an artist, a mentor, a writer, a musician. The list goes on and on. And she's a creator of brand new music. We've got a brand new song from Jen called North Carolina. She joins us. Morning, Jen.
9: Good morning, Jade. Good morning, Philco.
0: Hey.
9: Good morning to both of
0: you. How
9: are
0: you
9: going?
0: You've been a busy girl. The showcase has just been on this last week, mate.
9: Oh, yeah, the Song Muster. So mentoring a bunch of students up in Gympie at the Academy of Country Music up there, and country music students and rock music students, folk music students, all kind of combined, all in one space.
0: What sort of people apply for this? What sort of people turn up for this? I mean, how do they find out about it?
9: Well, you just look up the Song Muster on the social media platforms, or on the AICM, the Academy of Country Music Gympie's pages, and you get to know that we're having one and holding one, and we say when they're going to allow allotment to go on sale to see who can get in, and we sell out in a day, basically.
0: Wow. Yeah.
9: And there's about usually around the high 20s to low 30s of attendees, six mentors. And yeah, we're writing songs all day in groups. So I'm
0: and Jen's, you're a mentor, aren't you, mate? So you're like, you're like, how does it feel like to teach? You're right in the midst of, you know, producing music and what have you, but to teach it, is that a whole new ball game?
9: It is, and it's really rewarding. It's incredibly rewarding because, like, you know, you do your own music and you release it throughout the year, but as the year goes on, the previous year of people you mentored, they're releasing songs that you worked on.
2: Jeez,
9: and you're
2: that's
9: watching
2: exciting.
9: You know, it's kind of proud mama bear moments, to be honest with you guys. Like I got a little teary eyed a few times last night when we did the concert, which is just the songs that we've written in the last 4 days.
0: Wow.
2: Yeah, to turn it around in that amount of time, sensational. Our mate and yours, Link Phelps, let me know that the showcase was on last night. I just couldn't get there last night, but what an incredible thing to be able to do within a week, to be able to put on a performance with brand new music created.
0: Well, you know,
2: in
0: you've got
2: hallowed halls.
0: You know, the two names that stick out from that workshop from a couple of years ago is Imogen Hall and Ruby Jane. I mean, they're ladies who are now performing all over the country, doing what they love.
9: Well, and that's exactly it. I mean, we have students like Sari Abbott is a student. Caitlin Thomas is a student. You know, Elke Louis was a student.
0: Oh, Cindy Vogel's daughter. That's right. Yeah.
2: All out of the Institute of Country Music.
9: Yeah, so that song, Sandman, I wrote that with Elke at the Song Lesson.
0: Whoa, what?
9: Maybe 4 years ago.
0: What?
9: Yeah.
0: This is the one
9: that's
0: going,
9: true.
0: Is this the one going Bunta now for Elke?
9: That's true, yes.
0: Oh, yes. Cindy Vogels, we're going to get Elke in the studio here, mate. Jen Myers, oh my God, I'm frothing.
2: Once we know Jen Myers' name's on it, we're like, that'll do.
0: Sorry,
2: us.
0: I'm frothing
2: good,
0: over in the
2: good,
0: corner.
2: Good to go, mate. Also, talking of Jen Myers' name being on things, you're on the bill at Muster. 55 days, 9 hours, 12 minutes, 22 seconds until Muster kicks off. Mate, I think you're one of those people who, like us, is as excited for Muster as you could possibly be every single year. Seeing you on stage is one of our favourite things. Where can we expect to find you at Muster this year?
9: Well, we've got a little. This is a little bit of a early announcement, but I'm just going to go ahead and do it. So the Rough and Tumble, the whole band will be playing the pre-Muster on the Tuesday.
2: How good!
9: So for those are out there camping early ahead of time. So
0: yes.
9: I guess it's like less than 59 days or however many, maybe 57 days for
0: us. Camp, yeah.
9: So we'll be playing out there on Tuesday. And then Jeremy and I from the Muster, who's usually the other male vocalist that's singing and guitarist, he and I will be doing a duo show, an acoustic stripped back version of our Rough and Tumble tune.
0: No. Is Jeremy the one on the Greater Good song we got lined up here? Because there's some growl on this one, mate.
2: So tell Jen what you describe this song as. We played it again this morning because we played it the other day. And we played it again this morning. He says,
0: you two getting down and
2: it
0: dirty.
2: It was almost like he forgot that I was in the studio with him and he goes, oh, that's dirty. I was like, oh my God, Bilko, bloody hell.
0: You've got some bloody chemistry in this Rough and Tumble, man. It's just like, I love it. It's oozes whatever, you know?
9: Yeah, well, that's, you know, like that's part of the whole, that's part of my plan. Let me be honest. It's part of my like evil plan. I put myself in this band with all these amazing musicians. Most of them are pretty easy on the eye as well.
0: Yeah.
9: And so they're all fabulously talented. So when you come, I won't lie, Bilko. Like sometimes the Rough and Tumble music affects people like that. You know, you're not the first.
0: Yeah.
9: You're not the first to go, wow. You know, but also, you know, most of our songs are just, you know, full of fun and joyous.
0: But
9: and
0: Jen,
9: get you up and having a good time.
0: I want you to use your power wisely, please. Okay.
9: Well, I don't want to overuse it because you know what I mean. Like that would just, I don't want to become predictable. The whole idea is mystery.
2: Mystery. Mystery indeed. Yeah. The brand new song, North Carolina. We're about to get you to intro it. Just a quick heads up for those who haven't heard it yet. Where did the song come from, Jen?
9: Well, the song came from thinking about bringing my Australian family friends band over to meet all my people in America. over to see and to like share the culture between my two biggest loves. You know, because I've lived here for 20 years now, so I've almost spent more time in Australia than I ever did in America. It's about, you know, like 6 more years and we're good. It's even.
0: Yeah.
9: But, you know, that American sense of hospitality, especially around the American South, where most of my family is spread out. North Carolina is where my dad's mom and dad's side of the family comes from. I have an uncle who owns a barbecue joint just outside of Pembroke and Lumberton.
0: Brisketville,
9: North Carolina.
0: Yeah.
2: Very American.
9: Mm-hmm. And it's some of the best. And North Carolina barbecue is really different to Texas barbecue. But I also have a brother who lives in Texas and does the whole smoked brisket thing. So, like, yeah, it's one of those things where I was just thinking about my family. Obviously, I was probably a little bit, you know, not homesick, but, like, missing them. And I was thinking about food and, you know, then the song comes out. That's just what happens. Yeah, so it's a little bit of a dancey, high energy number.
2: Well, it's a bit dirty, if you ask Bilko. It's a bit dirty.
9: it's really a fun one. North Carolina is Stacey Phelps's favorite song of the Rough and Tumble.
2: Well, that says a lot because we love Stacey.
0: Phelpsy.
2: So, all right, Phelpsy. Let's get you. Do you want to do the intro for us, Jen? We're about to give it a roll now. So, I would love to do that.
9: I'm Jen Mize from Jen Mize and the Rough and Tumble.
0: This is our new
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Now I was kicking back, drinking, talking, squawking, getting in deep. 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He had a little trouble lately getting sleep. He was saying something I can't

0: Tech 96, Bilko and Jay for breakfast. What's going on here, Jen Myers? Have we stuffed up or something, mate?
1: Well, you stuffed up in the best possible way. You played the song that was the previous release, Greater Good, instead of the new one, North Carolina. But I'll take whatever plays I can get. So I'm over the moon.
0: Oh,
1: that you guys
0: sorry.
2: Well, our friend and yours, Beck Gracie, will be like throwing rocks at the radio somewhere going, no, play North Carolina. It's the new one.
0: Well, I've run out of time now. We've got to go to news and get out of here.
2: Well, can we play it? We'll play it for you on Monday morning because we do want the Zinc family to hear North Carolina, which is the new one, and it is more upbeat and not as...
1: It's not sexy at all.
0: That's right.
2: Well, it's a dancey song.
0: Now she wants to know what I'm talking about. But it's funny because Monday morning, because people, if they miss this spot, we replay it again about six for those who miss this spot. So actually, when we replay our chat on Monday, I'll have the right song playing. So
2: have to play the one that we were supposed to play.
1: That sounds sad.
2: That's what happens when you release so much good music in such a short amount of time, mate. We've got your songs rolling around in here and we've picked the wrong one. So apologies for that.
1: Well, I'm still over the moon you guys are playing the songs at all. So
0: no
1: thank
0: problem.
1: You so much.
0: No problem. Mate. Thank you, Jen Myers and the Rough and Tumble.
1: All right. We'll talk to you soon. Love you both.
2: Thanks, bye. Jen. Bye, darling.
0: Yeah. Can't believe I did that.
2: Mate, Friday. I tell you what, we couldn't string two brain cells together, you and I, today. We're having a day of it.
0: Here am I thinking it's a brand new song and then I go in our system and realise, oh, hang on, it's we've played it before.
2: Well, you think I would have twigged because you played it this morning too and I was like, damn, that's a good song. And I didn't even twig that it was the wrong song at 5 a.m, so... Anyway, just an excuse to play more of Jen Myers on Monday when we're back. Well,
0: you're going away for a couple of days.
2: I am. And by the way, I mean in my house, in my PJs, watching crap on TV.
0: Yeah, it's Jade's school holiday fun with the kids. By the way, we will start Jade's Lyrical Lyrics on Monday anyway for your chance to come to the Noosan Yacht and Rowing Club Christmas in July. So Jade has given me a list of lyrics.
2: Yes, stick with the list.
0: All right.
2: Stick with the list.
0: It's either a Christmas carol or a Carol King song for the fun.
2: Yes.
0: We're also meant to be giving away $100 vouchers to Woolies in Tewantin because you and Mikey are going to be out there for the opening of there. And you're doing this this ingredient thing.
2: Cooking in Jade's kitchen?
0: What's cooking in Jade's?
2: I just realised we come up with all these promotions while you're away. So we're doing Jade's kitchen. We're doing Jade's lyrical licks. We've got a heap of prizes to give away next week.
0: And you're not here for 2 days, but so we'll do. I think when you come back Wednesday, we'll get into the
2: what's cooking in Jade's kitchen
0: because you'll know that best. We just got a whole load of $100 vouchers to give out there. But I will kick off the lyrical lyrics on Monday because we need to get those invites out to the Noosa Yacht Rowing Club.
2: Yes, and we're excited to do that. Can't wait to see everybody there. I'll be back on Wednesday, guys, but have a great weekend. Bye.
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3: Good morning, Bruce Atkinson with you. The Comiskey Group, which runs hotels across our region, has been cut off from TAB betting facilities because it refused to sign Tabcorp's new five-year venue agreement. The Comiskeys operate numerous hotels across the southeast, including the Sandstone Point Hotel and Imperial at Yamundi. Director Rob Comiskey says after more than 20 years operating TABs in its venues, it refused to sign what he says is an unfair agreement.
4: We got halved our commissions, increased our fees, pushed the liability back onto us for a number of the legal liability that Tabcorp's going through an anti-money laundering investigation at the moment, pushed that back onto us, some of that. It was just unfair. TAB are unbelievably unfair to the hotel industry. We're speaking out, and so we've been cut off.
3: Tabcorp has been contacted for comment. The Sunshine Coast Airport has launched an initiative with Convo Australia to support hearing impaired passengers navigate their way through the facility. The project is in preparation for the 2026 Australian Deaf Games, which kicks off tomorrow across the coast. QR codes will be displayed throughout the airport, allowing deaf and hard of hearing passengers to access interpreting support when needed. In rugby league, Sunshine Coast Falcons captain Sam Burns has been praised for his contribution to the club over the last 11 years. Burns will play his 150th game for the Falcons in tomorrow afternoon's match against the CQ Capras at Sunshine Coast Stadium. Coach Brad Henderson says he's an amazing player and one of the toughest in the game, rarely missing a match.
5: It's a real honour for it to have, you know, majority of those games sort of happened on my watch, and he's just enormous for us. He's courageous and selfless and just an extraordinarily good bloke too. He's a large part of the fun that we have here too. So he's not just a footballer, he's so much more.
3: In national news, the Coalition and Greens say Labor's proposed social media crackdown needs closer scrutiny, backing a Senate inquiry into the legislation. The inquiry means the bill won't return to Parliament for at least 8 weeks, but Deputy Liberal Leader Jane Hume says they have the time, so why not do it right? And more details on Taylor Swift and Travis Kelce's big day, rumoured for Madison Square Garden this weekend. The pair have reportedly dropped $3 million to hire the whole venue, and $2 million will be spent on security. And now with all your sport, here's Jackie Lim.
1: Sport. The Mattress Company. Pioneer Road, Yandina. Good night, Australia.
6: In sports, Spain's through to the next stage of the World Cup after defeating Austria this morning. Portugal and Croatia are just about to kick off before Switzerland takes on Algeria later on. And round 17 AFL action continues tonight with a double header. Sydney hosting the Western Bulldogs before the Crows take on the Eagles. Last night, the Lions got back in the hunt for the top four after downing the Cats by 22, but the win's been marred by hamstring injury concerns to Darcy Gardner and Zach Bailey. That's the latest in news and sport.
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8: Staying warm till the end of biz today, 26 the top. Tomorrow, 23 and sunny, overnight at 7 degrees. Then Sunday, right about 21 and into next week, tops of 20 expected overnight, sitting around 10 degrees. Those southerly breezes keeping things a little bit chilly for a few days.
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Electric Avenue, and then we'll take it higher. Your favourites from the 90s and 2000s. Darling, you look perfect tonight. And 60s and 70s tracks that stand the test of time. Zinc 96 has Gympie, Noosa and the Kalula Coast's favourite playlist. 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

0: And what a summer it was. It's the Feel Good Workday at Zing 96 with Bilko. Next week, Jade and I give you the chance to come to our next Bunch for Lunch. It's the Christmas in July version of the Noosa Yacht and Rowing Club, the new gaming-free Noosa Yacht and Rowing Club. Jade's got these lyrical licks worked out. If you can work out if it's a Carole King song or a Christmas carol, tickets are yours for you and a friend. It's going to be a very lovely lunch. That's coming up Wednesday, July 15. Lock it in the calendar and be ready for the invites next week.
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1: Turning the clock back on July 3rd, back to 1928, when John Logie Baird demonstrated the first colour television.
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1: David Bowie retired his stage persona Ziggy Stardust on this day in 1973, but apparently Ziggy had other ideas.
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8: 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What a wonderful performance from Richard Hadlee.
1: Vince Clarke turns 66, a member of Eurasia, also formed Depeche Mode and joined Alison Moyet in Yazoo. 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
1: Finally, Oz music great Seekers lead singer Judith Durham was born on this day in 1943. Passed away amongst a flurry of tributes in 2022, aged 79.
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0: 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More with Marnie after the news. Just a reminder, Jason Stapley back from 3 tomorrow afternoon doing This Week in Music. Kylie Minogue, our feature artist. You know why? Back in 88 this week, her debut album hit the charts, which was amazing. Roland Gift, special guest with Jace from Fine Young Cannibals, talking a connection with Prince, Mr. Love Symbol, and Madonna's True Blue. How good was that album back in the day? Doing the whole Platinum Blonde tour. What went down in the recording of that? You'll find out tomorrow afternoon from 3 with This Week in Music here at Zinc.
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9: Morning, I'm Jackie Loom. A big breakthrough in the fight against MND, a trial drug from researchers at the University of Queensland, is hoped to turn the incurable disease into a manageable illness. The break's being added to the legacy of the late Neil Danaher and attributed to the work of Fight MND. Trials could begin within the next 5 years. Workplace safety is back in the spotlight. New figures show work-related injuries cost the Australian economy almost $29 billion every year. Australian Institute of Health and Safety's Julia Whitford says businesses should be making workplace safety a priority.
10: One of the biggest mistakes businesses can make is thinking of workplace safety as a cost rather than as an investment. The businesses that prioritise prevention are often the ones that experience fewer injuries, stronger performance, and a healthier workforce.
9: A man who designed missiles for Islamic State says he's learned his lesson and no longer needs police oversight. The 51-year-old has denounced the terror group and asked the federal court to remove all supervision conditions. A crash in Thailand has killed 8 and left more than 20 others injured. Police say an 11-year-old boy took his parents' car without permission before losing control and ploughing into a procession of monks in the country's northeast. And more details on Taylor Swift and Travis Kelce's big day, rumoured for Madison Square Garden this weekend. The pair have reportedly dropped $3 million to hire the whole venue and $2 million will be spent on security. We're also told Taylor has bought every calla lily.